0: Cowboys, their premiership hopes dashed by a 26-16 loss to Cronulla in last night's NRL elimination final. North Queensland unable to keep pace with the Sharks, who now advance to the prelims.
1: Obviously, defence has been obviously the main talking point for us all year, and that's probably the first thing we'll look to try and fix next year.
0: Cowboys lock Jason Taumalolo there. Meantime, the Warriors will get a second chance in next week's semi against the Knights after a 26-16 loss to the Dolphins overnight. A changing of the guard in women's tennis. Elena Rybakina has beaten reigning champ Aryna Sabalenka 6-4, 5-7, 6-2 to win the US Open. And a frustrating Formula One Grand Prix qualifying session for Oscar Piastri in Madrid. The Australian to start seventh on the grid after falling nearly half a second behind McLaren teammate Lando Norris.
2: 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That's worth pulling over for. And September 15 at participating stores excludes IGA local grocer.
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0: Checking the forecast, partly cloudy today across the Gold Coast, getting up to 23 degrees, mostly sunny tomorrow, tops of 23 again, and Tuesday, fine and 25.
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Jem Cassidaly is the daughter of country music star Troy Cassidaly. And how cool, she's just released her debut album. Now, it got its name from when she was 21 years old. She jumped in the pool and she realised her new tattoo would not come off, unlike her temporary tattoo she put on her skin as a child. So the album, yes, is called Tattoos Used to Come Off in the Pool. This is the latest single, All I'm Thinking About. It's new music, Jem Cassidaly, the Gold Coast, 102.9 Hot Tomato.

0: Calm, The Great Divide, the Gold Coast, 1029 Hot Tomato. It's Dorso this morning, and we have more family passes to go very soon. Not doubles, but families, to a animated DreamWorks spectacular movie. It's called Forgotten Island. It looks like a lot of fun. The same animation as movies like Puss in Boots. Remember that? So the best production, the best sound effects. It should be awesome. So it's on this week. If you want to head along, 555-711-0029. We'll do that in the next 20 minutes. So get ready to score your tickets. We're going to hear from Jimmy Barnes, and an American singer who currently has two top 10 singles in Australia at the moment. She's on the way here at Hot Tomato.
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0: Yeah, right. And who else we got in the car?
2: This is Adam Levine from Maroon 5.
3: Hey, what's up? 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
0: Yeah, right. Okay, look, the reason for me stopping you here on the Sundale Bridge today is the car lanes are actually over there. You're on the tram tracks.
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2: Hey, Sahendra from Arundel, almost school holidays again. I mean, where did this term go?
3: 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It's my daughter's birthday as well today.
2: Oh, what's your daughter's name?
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0: 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Sounds old. 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

0: Gold Coast 1029, Hot Tomato. Partly cloudy conditions, but mostly fine for the rest of your Sunday. 23 degrees expected max, almost there. Currently sitting 21 in Tugan at the moment. We've probably so far haven't got as much rain as they initially predicted for this weekend, but let's keep our fingers crossed for the rest of the Sunday. Hey, tomorrow, back to work Monday, fine and sunny, 22, and warm conditions for Tuesday. The Bureau at this stage saying could be up to about 27 degrees on Tuesday. Now, back in the early noughties, Michelle Branch teamed up with Santana, a great song called The Game of Love. She's done a new version, but this time with the New Radicals. Very catchy, isn't it? We're going to play that for you very soon. And also, most played song on Oz Radio at the moment from G-Flip. Coming up, kind of got a new life when it featured in the show Off Campus. And we've got more family passes, not doubles, but families to our next big movie event, Forgotten Island at Event Cinemas. So keep listening to score your tickets and be a local winner here at Hot Tomato.
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6: The Sharks are marching on after knocking the Cowboys out of the NRL Finals. Cronulla's 26-16 win in Sydney overnight, keeping their premiership hopes alive after a fairly quiet first half.
7: It's harder to attack the line real early because they're a lot fresher. So it's had to build some pressure, put some fatigue in their legs, and we knew we'd score points late. We just had to stick at the plan.
6: Cronulla's Nico Hines there. The club is set to learn its semi-final opponent after today's Panthers and Roosters clash. Meantime, it's a massive final day of the NRL W regular season. The Broncos are chasing three straight wins when they host the struggling Warriors in the next hour. Then it's a heavyweight showdown in Newcastle with the Knights taking on a Titans side riding a 9-game winning streak. And to tennis, world number one Elena Rybakina's defeated defending champion Aryna Sabalenka in three sets to claim her first US Open crown.
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6: Checking the forecast, partly cloudy today across the Gold Coast, getting up to 23 degrees, mostly sunny tomorrow, tops of 23 again, and Tuesday, fine and 25.
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0: Teddy Swims, all part of the Gold Coast Best Music Variety, 102.9 Hot Tomato. He had to cancel some shows recently for vocal issues, but all in all, he's had a pretty good 12 months.
1: From being a dad to being, you know, a worldwide rock star, you know, to being, you know, financially pretty stable. You know what I mean? I'm pretty rich now. That's a big change, you know. And it's been such an amazing ride.
0: We'll give you a chance to score those family passes to the movie very soon, Forgotten Island. And right now, here's Aussie DJ Sonny Federa. It's Hot Tomato, Gold Coast Best Music Variety. Baby.

0: Gold Coast, best music variety, 102.9 Hot Tomato. This is Dorso, and another chance coming up very soon to be a part of our movie event, which is happening this week at Event Cinemas. It's animation this weekend. It's for the whole family, just in time for the school holidays. The movie is called Forgotten Island. It officially hits cinemas Thursday, but you'll see it before that. So if you want to get that family pass before midday, 55-71-1029, you can score your tickets as we continue the Gold Coast Best Music Variety. Bon Jovi coming up, and also Alex Warren here at Hot Tomato.
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0: The Gold Coast Best Music Variety, 102.9 Hot Tomato and beach conditions. That wind's going to get up throughout the day. We did catch up with Channel 10's Liz Cantor earlier this morning for the beaches.
1: I've got over a metre of east-south-easterly swell. Waves are in the 1 to 3 foot range, more consistently 2 to 3 foot at those more exposed beaches such as Duramba. Later on, the point breaks will be the better option, offering shelter from the wind. Low tide isn't until 3:30 this afternoon. Put the wetsuits in the car with the ocean temp a fresh 21 degrees.
0: Yeah, those southerlies always kick in, and the point breaks the way to go this afternoon. And on the way, we've got those movie tickets to give away for Forgotten Island. And we're going to head back to the 90s next with some Mary Mary here at 102.9 Hot Tomato.
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2: Tracy from Narang, you're out on the road, you've got the whole family in the car, you better take them to the movies this week. What do you reckon?
3: That'd be fabulous. Thank you, guys. It's so nice.
2: Yeah, because we've got the school holidays just about to start. Are you ready for that?
3: Yes, all prepared. We're just going bowling today, actually. Dad's off for the day, so he's taking us bowling.
2: Well, good luck. Hope you get a strike.
3: Oh, so do I.
2: Well, Trace, we'll help you out. Start of the holidays. We'll give you the family pass for Forgotten Island. Event cinemas this week. It's a animated adventure movie for the whole family. You enjoy.
3: Thank you so much. That's wonderful.
2: Discover a breathtaking new adventure where the greatest power isn't magic, it's friendship. Forgotten Island in cinemas September 17. We'll give you another chance to score a family pass to head to the movies very soon. Now, this week was the 25th anniversary of the September 11 attacks, a moment in time which changed us forever. And coming up, we're going to hear from an Aussie group who at the time were in another aeroplane also flying over America. Wow. You'll find out who that is soon here at Hot Tomato.
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1: NRL finals pitches becoming clearer after a big night of action. The Dolphins booking a direct path to the prelims with a 26-16 win over the Warriors, while Cronulla kept its season alive by ending the Cowboys campaign 26-16. Nicho Hynes says they'll be watching today's blockbuster between Penrith and the Roosters to see what's next.
2: Yeah, two heavyweights of the competition, and both of them were touted to be favourites to win the comp earlier in the year. So, look, it's going to be a good game, and hopefully that's whoever we play next week's a bit worn out.
1: Meantime, the NRLW finals picture is taking shape ahead of today's final round. Brisbane is looking to keep its momentum rolling against the Warriors, the squad's hitting the field right about now. Then later this afternoon, a second-place Titans face a Knights outfit fresh off big back-to-back wins.
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1: Checking the forecast, partly cloudy today across the Gold Coast, getting up to 23 degrees, mostly sunny tomorrow, tops of 23 again, and Tuesday, fine and 25.
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0: The Gold Coast 1029 Hot Tomato, September 11, the 25th anniversary was on Friday, and here's Jason Singh from Taxi Ride talking about where they were.
1: Not many people know that on September 11 that me and the guys in the band were heading to Los Angeles to record Garage Mahal, which what would become Garage Mahal. And we were flying somewhere near Hawaii, I think, and then plane was turned around. September 11 happened, and we kind of woke up in the middle of the night heading back towards New Zealand, which was crazy because they didn't tell us what was going on. So we were just all a bit sort of shocked and sort of angry, really, because we didn't know what was happening. We'd been traveling for like 30 hours or something and then head. But then we saw what had happened, and yeah, we all called home, and all that families were really worried about us and stuff. My mum was freaking out.
0: And here is the big single from the album Garage Mahal, Creeping Up Slowly at Hot Tomato.

0: 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Forgotten Island. I've got another family pass to give away before 1 o'clock, actually, in the next 10 minutes. So get ready to call 55-711-0029. It's officially in cinemas September 17. So you can win very soon. Local winners right across the weekend here at Hot Tomato.
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2: Now, Jacob from Reedy Creek, mate, school holidays end of next week. 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

0: good would that be? Bernard Fanning, are you listening? We want to see it. Also on the way, the new one for Zara Larsson. 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You could be there just in time for the holidays. 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

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Dorso in for your Sunday afternoon. Now, coming up, another chance to get a family pass to see the movie Forgotten Island. Also, I'm going to replay some footage from one of the most memorable, strange things which happened at a music awards ceremony on this day back in 2009. You'll remember it as soon as I play the footage. Right now, here's a new one for Zara Larsson. This one's called Midnight Sun at 102.9 Hot Tomato.

0: did well at this year's American Music Awards. Somba, it's Homewrecker, 102.9 Hot Tomato. And speaking of music awards ceremonies, you know, it was this day back in 2009 that good old Kanye did this.
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2: Yo, Taylor, I'm really happy for you. I'm going to let you finish. But Beyonce had one of the best videos of all time. One of the best videos of all time.
0: And of course, Beyonce got up on stage later on in the night and apologised to Taylor Swift for Kanye doing that. Anyway, we've got Tay-Tay coming up soon. And on the way next, we're going to hear from JT, and that's the music version, not the NRL version, here at Hot Tomato.
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1: Christine's in the heart of it this weekend. She lives in Surfers Paradise. Kidcella, the big festival, is on. I tell you, Christine, I could even hear the fireworks from Robina last night.
2: Yeah, I could definitely hear a fireworks.
1: I think you would have in Surfers. So, Chris, we've got some tickets to give away. The movie, it's called Forgotten Island. We've got the family pass. Can you put it to good use?
2: I can definitely put that to good use. Thanks.
1: You too can discover a breathtaking new adventure where the greatest power, it isn't magic, of course it is friendship. Forgotten Island. I've got another family pass to give away in the next 45 minutes. Hit cinema September 17. And before 2, we're going to play a brand new song. Now, her name is Erin LeCount. She is from England, and she's been described as the next Florence and the Machine. See if you agree. We'll get her song on. It's called The Cinema very soon here at Hot Tomato.
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0: on 1029 Hot Tomato, the sound of a stupidly loud motorbike on Hope Island Road at 3am. 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

0: 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The first thing we look at is the name used. Actually, let's all intro ourselves to the group.
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0: 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Let's move on.

0: Yeah, live and local for your weekend. 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More local winners with family passes to the movie Forgotten Island, which hits cinemas this week, September 17. Animated adventure for the whole family, so keep listening to score your tickets. And, of course, we continue the Gold Coast best music variety. We're going to hear that Stella Lefty Boston song, which has turned out to be a massive song right around the globe. And also, coming up from the 90s, if you grew up here, you remember a place called Joe's Brasserie in Broadbeach. Remember, it used to get the cheap meals, but then as soon as it got later in the night, they turned it into kind of a nightclub, and this was the song they always played first. Yeah, it sort of got everyone in the mood to kind of move the tables and chairs out and start partying. Anyway, it's on the way here at Hot Tomato.
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Gold Coast, 1029 Hot Tomato. It's Dorsey in for your Sunday afternoon, and we are in the middle of footy finals action if you're an AFL fan or a NRL fan in the men's. And coming up before three, I'm going to play, which I think still to this day is the best NRL theme song we've had released. She's an incredible singer. She also had a song from one of the Mad Max movies, so it gives you a bit of a clue. Right now, though, here's the latest for Bruno Mars. We're all counting down till he comes to Oz early next year. This one's called On My Soul. The Gold Coast Best Music Variety, 1029 Hot Tomato.

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0: all about you. It's our local girl, Amy Shark, on the Gold Coast 102.9 Hot Tomato. And if you don't follow Amy on her socials, you should, because she's very entertaining. She recently put up a post of her on a roller coaster at Dreamworld with her niece and nephew. And also, she went for a drive in an old car.
1: My friend Chris has this rad little Corolla, and he's let me take it for a spin to go get us lunch. Guys, we have a key. Oh my god, this is so fun. Oh. How fun.
0: I tell you what, I can relate because I miss driving those old cars. She's got the whining of the windows down and the four-speed gearbox. Well, I can beat you on that one, Amy. I had a 64 EH wagon, three on the tree. Try changing those gears. Hey, on the way next, we're going to hear from a group whose drummer left them to join Nickelback. I know what you're thinking. Who would do that? Well, we'll play them next here at Hot Tomato. I know I want it,
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0: Ken, you know what it is? What movie?
1: Yeah, the new animated one, Lost...
0: Nearly.
1: Memory, Lost Island.
0: Forgotten Island, there you go.
1: That's it. I was on the right track.
0: And it's almost school holidays, so it's a good one for the kids and the whole family to check out just before the holidays. It's on this week. So, hey, mate, we'll give you a family pass to head along, take the family.
1: Thank you very much. Thanks for Tomato.
0: Discover a breathtaking new adventure where the greatest power isn't magic. It is Friendship, Forgotten Island in cinemas September 17. I have another family pass. The final one of the weekend, I'll give that away. We'll do it after 3 o'clock, so in the next 45 minutes here at Hot Tomato.
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And if you haven't scored your movie ticket yet, your family pass to Forgotten Island, I've got one more chance. We'll do that before 4 o'clock. Exclusive event cinema. It's going to be huge, animated, spectacular family adventure. So get ready to call 555-711-0029. Hey, on the way, Alex Warren, who's recently been touring in Oz, doing some great shows. I know Christo went and saw him, and he said it was absolutely fantastic. And also an Aussie 80s group who are also still touring to this day. They're on the way next here at Hot Tomato.

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1: My name is Paige and I'm calling for the Forgotten Island ticket.
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2: Coming up next, local DJ Josh Forwaz and his controversial remake of Madonna's Like a Prayer. And before four, get the MC Hammer Pants ready. We're going to hear Montel Jordan at Hot Tomato.
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0: on 1029 Hot Tomato. The sound you'd hear back in the 80s before you played the record you just bought from Sunflower Records at Pac Fair. Sounds old. 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

0: Gold Coast Best Music Variety, 102.9 Hot Tomato. Down to about 11 degrees tonight to wrap up your weekend and then back to work tomorrow. Going to be a cracker start to the week. The Bureau saying fine and sunny, 22 tomorrow. And then Tuesday, it's warm. It could be a top of 27 degrees on Tuesday. Enjoy the rest of your weekend. And up next, the best of Moira and Big Trev here at Hot Tomato.
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7: Well, Trev's a bit reheated. I think he's going to be back tomorrow.
8: Hopefully. He's had laryngitis, or if we've been calling it Larry Emderitis, all week. So he sounded very, very horrible.
7: But we've ordered bed rest, mostly so we didn't catch it.
8: Absolutely.
7: We reckon he'll be back tomorrow. But for now, we've got some of our favourite bits from the last couple of weeks to share with you.
8: We're going to talk about holiday injuries, horror ones. There was a lady who was bitten by a snake in the middle of the bush, and it was only like one of the most poisonous snakes in the entire world. And also talking worst haircuts as well. After Erling Haaland cut off his hair, looks like a potato now.
7: So he's the soccer player
8: the
7: from Norway.
8: Viking. Yeah.
7: Well, he looked like a Viking. Now he's
8: We're just not sure.
7: More like a Lego man without the hair.
8: You remove the hair.
7: Still Nordic.
8: Yeah, Nordic.
7: Different country.
8: Yeah.
7: All right. Well, all that to come. It's Moira and Big Trev reheated this afternoon on the Gold Coast, 102.9 Hot Tomato.

making them work an extra day, but we are reheating their show like a leftover curry. Smells good. This is Moira and Big Trev, reheated. 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

0: Monday afternoon here on 1089 Hot Tomato. 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
1: We're talking about the worst haircuts. Ellen Harland. Now, plays for Manchester City. You would have seen him and loved him when he played in the World Cup for Norway. He is amazing.
2: Now, looks like a Viking.
1: Yeah, one thing about him, looks like a Viking, had this long flowing hair, tied it up in a ponytail, but then if they were doing it right, he'd let it fly, get rid of the hairband and whatever, and he had beautiful hair. I've just seen a photo of him, like video footage of him showing off his new haircut. Mm. It's just horrendous.
2: It is so short.
1: And it
2: doesn't suit his forehead.
1: No, he's got a point.
2: It's almost like a
1: unicorn.
2: Tusk.
1: Yes.
2: At the front.
3: Well, that probably helps with the headers.
2: Oh, yes.
1: But it just, I don't know, because I'm so used to seeing him. You're like, when you see these just weird haircuts, there was a player for Brazil, I think he's, what was his name, Ronaldo, and he had this bit of hair on the front. Mm. Everything was shaved, but it was like a
2: little tuft.
1: Yeah, tuft of hair on the front.
4: Oh, yeah,
1: and everybody loved it. I lost a bet years ago when I was playing soccer, had to dye my hair blonde.
2: Oh.
1: And then there was another time. Oh, it killed. And then there was another time that I lost another bet playing soccer. And this happened in grand final. I had to dye my hair blonde in a grand final. And then in another grand final, lost a bet and I had to shave my head completely bald. And I've shown you that.
2: Yes.
1: And it looks absolutely, my head is the size of a planetoid.
2: It really is.
1: Yes.
2: Mm. I decided at one stage that it would be a good idea to go like red, right? So like
1: red.
2: Like a copper colour.
1: Oh.
2: Bright copper. Mm. And no. What I'd do at the front is I'd put a big stretch of white blonde. So when I washed my hair, I had to separate them because the colours were so different. If I did it all together, it would have turned everything into peach.
1: Really?
2: So I had this red hair that was very short. It was not good.
1: So how would you? Oh, you had red short hair.
2: Red short hair.
1: And the white tuft
2: at
1: the front.
2: And the white tuft at the front.
1: So what would you do? You'd wrap up the white tuft?
2: You'd have to separate the white tuft.
1: How?
2: You just separate it and wash that bit and then wash the rest of it.
1: But then would you cover it over, like, would you hold it and then wash the?
2: Yeah.
1: Oh.
2: It was very interesting.
1: Why?
2: It was like ginger spice colour, that kind of stuff.
1: Oh.
2: Yeah, with baby spice at the front.
1: With a hint of baby spice.
2: Baby spice was getting piggybacked by ginger spice in my head.
3: Oh, goodness. Is there photos of this?
2: I hope not.
1: Oh. Would that be the worst one you've ever had?
2: Oh, I had a very, very, very Lego Man haircut there for a period of time. Quite the fringe.
1: Oh.
2: It was quite the fringe, yeah.
1: Well, that's sort of like what Erling Haaland's got. It looks like he could just take it off and then put it on.
2: Yeah, it was like a helmet.
1: But we were talking about the worst haircuts. Moisey went with the red and the white tuft. I had a flat top at one stage.
2: Yeah.
1: Oh, not
2: Timu
1: great.
2: Denzel.
1: No, yeah, Timu Denzel. Audi Denzel.
2: Oh, even worse.
3: Oh, wow. Okay, let's talk bad haircuts. Maybe it's one that you're happy to admit you had back in the day. Maybe it's something going around at the moment that you think looks absolutely atrocious. Bad haircuts. We want to chat about them next here at Hot Tomato. It's Moira and Big Trev.

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1: Hold on. Tram to party. Welcome aboard.
0: While you wait for the tram, here's some new music. Jem Casadaley. All I'm thinking about.
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0: Gold Coast Best Music Variety, 102.9 Hot Tomato. Moira and Big Trev reheated right now. Very soon, horror holiday injuries. Some cracking stories for you. Aha, didn't even mean to do that. That's coming up right now, though, Trevor.
1: Talking worst haircuts, Erling Haaland, he's just shaved all his hair around, and now he plays for Manchester City. Looked like a Viking, had long, blonde, beautiful hair, and then shaved it all off.
2: But it's a weird cut, or
1: I don't know.
2: Or is it just his weird head?
1: I don't know. It's just like he's got his mate to shave it. Then he had a sleepover. He's got his mate to shave it.
0: Was it for charity or something? Or
2: I actually was trying to look into it. Yeah. They have filmed the whole thing, and then they've also filmed him FaceTiming a number of different players.
1: Yes.
2: One of them said, "You need to block my number and delete my
1: delete my number and get rid of it. I don't want anything to do with you anymore." Have you ever had any weird haircuts, Ben?
0: Not really weird haircuts. I did dye my hair one time on a late night out.
2: Oh, yeah.
0: it was very red.
2: Red?
0: Yeah, it was just silly.
2: Was it a box chop?
0: It was not. No, I didn't cut it. It was just, box chop.
2: Okay.
0: But then it was very difficult to get to go back to a not red.
1: Was it to impress someone, or was it just the?
0: No, it just seemed like a good idea at the time.
2: Nothing is a good idea.
1: No.
2: Madame Dakin's always had colour, bright colour through her hair.
1: Yes. Mm.
2: Were you always like this, always wanting to a bit of flair in the hair?
3: Yeah, I've been dyeing my hair since I was in the fourth grade.
2: What?
3: Yeah.
1: Fourth?
2: What? What do you mean?
3: Yeah.
1: Do you remember that time you came into the newsroom and she had no colour in her hair? Was this plain?
2: It was sad. It was a sad
1: day. It was like, oh.
2: Hey, let's just go back to that, because grade four is like eight.
3: Yeah. My mum's best friend was a hairdresser.
2: Okay.
3: So.
2: Right.
3: Yeah.
1: So you would test her?
3: Kinda.
2: I had hair down to my tush all through high school, so I never cut my hair, and I'd never even had dye in my hair until I was 18.
3: Wow.
2: I used to be able to sit on my hair. That's how long it was. And then I chopped off to the Rachel cut when that was popular in Friends.
1: Mm.
2: And then
1: it
2: was great.
1: Yeah.
2: It was a lot lighter. I didn't get stuck in my pants, which is good.
3: Always handy. Yeah.
1: Alex from Pack Pines. Worst haircuts. Was it yours?
4: No, it was mine.
1: Yes.
4: So I've got Indian and English heritage, so I'm kind of tall, dark and handsome, but not too dark.
2: Okay.
4: Yes.
2: Right.
4: And I got a job at the Sydney Olympics in 2000 and decided to test the theory, do blondes have more fun?
1: I went
4: bleach blonde for the Sydney Olympics, thinking, I'm not going to bump anyone down there. I did bump into two of my uncles and an auntie, which was a bit embarrassing. One of them didn't even recognise me.
1: Oh, God.
4: But when I got back to Brisbane, my employer was like, no, you can't have that hairstyle. It's not natural.
1: Yeah.
4: So I eventually went back to brown.
1: Mm,
4: yeah. I went into Priceline and grabbed the brown kit, which is what I was told to get.
1: God.
4: And after washing my hair with it all out, my hair was purple.
1: Oh, God.
4: So I had to put a hat on, go back into Priceline and go, basically, what the hell? And they said, no, you've got to put a red filler in first.
1: Oh, my God.
4: I said, well, I wasn't told that.
1: Oh.
4: So I got from brown to blonde to purple to reddy brown again. And it was quite the experience, I've got to say.
2: Did you dye it yourself in the first place?
4: Absolutely.
2: That's bold.
1: That's
4: no shortage of bravery.
2: No,
1: just have a go, weren't you?
2: Hey,
0: and did you have more fun, Alex?
4: Oh, I had so much more fun.
2: Okay.
0: That's the main thing.
2: That's the most important lesson.
4: I'm going to do it again.
2: Okay.
1: Get a professional.
2: Claudia from Benoa, worst haircuts.
5: All right. So I used to be like the joint custody kid between my mum and my dad. So I was at my dad's every fortnight. And I had this beautiful platinum blonde hair growing up, like when I was like 8, 9 years old. And I came home back to my mum's with a bowl cut because my dad decided to do the best haircut he's ever done.
2: Oh, dear.
1: Why?
5: Oh. And my mum said, never again. Never again.
1: God.
2: Oh, dear me.
1: Why?
5: You're not cutting your hair again.
1: Oh, God.
2: Is he a professional hairdresser or?
5: No. He cuts his own hair at home, still does.
1: Oh,
5: but,
1: dude.
2: Wow.
1: And he hasn't learnt?
5: Yeah. Well, he's cut his own, which he likes his own. But, Mum said never touch my hair again.
2: No.
5: Never touch her hair again.
2: Good.
0: How long did it take for your hair to return to something palatable?
5: I guess as long as hair grows. It was like long halfway down my back and I came back home with a bowl cut.
1: Oh, No.
0: Oh, dear.
1: Oh, God.
5: Yeah.
1: Oh.
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1: My beautiful aunts are over from New Zealand at the moment, and I had the pleasure of seeing them last night and today.
2: Why haven't you introduced them to us?
1: There's so many reasons. One of them got really sick on the first day, so she literally has been sick the entire time she's been here.
0: Aww.
1: And today finally feels a bit better, but they leave on Sunday. So everything that all this...
2: Wasted money.
1: It's so unfortunate. Like, it's so unfortunate. Even today we went to lunch, she was wearing a mask.
2: Oh, no.
1: I know. And that's just because my brother flew out from Sydney today to see them and see my dad.
2: Oh.
1: And it was one day.
0: Yeah.
1: And the poor little thing.
2: Oh.
1: I know. Then I was reading a story about a woman who got bitten by a venomous snake when she was on holidays. And I was like, suck it up, Sal. I'm kidding. But it-
0: Sal's the auntie, not the snake lady.
2: Oh, yeah. I was trying to figure out which is which.
1: I'm joking. Yeah, she was on this amazing trek and got bitten by one of the world's most venomous. What are the chances of that happening?
2: The wrong place at the wrong time.
1: And holidays where you injure yourself, where you fall down, you know, skiing injuries, all that kind of stuff.
2: Yeah, we went to Fiji years and years ago, and for the first four days of the holidays, we got the Fiji belly.
1: Oh, dear.
2: Yeah, and we were so crook, absolutely crook. There was only two toilets and four kids. Around the clock.
1: Oh, my gosh.
2: Around the clock.
0: Supposed to get it in there. Not
1: around it. Don't go on the clock. There's no.
2: I remember laying in my bed, just sitting there, and it was just so hot, and then my little brother yelling out, I don't feel good. I need to stop. Stop it. Oh. Mom, I can stop.
3: I broke my elbow on holidays.
2: Oh, what?
3: I think I told you this before when I was doing a bike tour in Berlin, I'm going to say.
1: Okay.
3: Yes, that was Berlin. And
2: yeah.
3: I fell off the bike and I stuck my arm out to catch my camera, which was around my neck.
2: Oh!
3: I was like, that's more important than me. And then it sort of, I had to go to
1: hospital. What are German hospitals like?
3: Very efficient.
1: Oh, well.
3: They were lovely.
1: Yeah.
3: It was like right in the centre of town, so it was an English hospital. But I saw even little things like later on when I had to go find things at a German chemist, like what a cream or whatever it was.
1: Yeah.
3: Yeah, that's an experience.
1: I remember
3: because that's in German.
1: Yes, I got a migraine in Venice when I was. This is many. I'm so up myself. I got a migraine in Venice. No, years and years and years and years and years ago.
2: Too much gondolering.
1: So much water made me feel uneasy.
2: My sister-in-law broke her back.
1: What?
2: Yeah. My little brother goes, "Do I see something funny, but not funny?" I went, "Yeah." And there's video footage of her going down this slope on a toboggan and then going, "Oh, this is actually pretty cool. Look at her go!" And then she turned around and went backwards, and then straight into the stitch and into a tree, and I was like, started laughing. He goes, "Yeah, she broke it back then." I was like,
1: All right, we want to know the worst holiday injury. Have you broken your elbow?
2: Did
1: you get a migraine in Venice?
2: Too much gondolering.
1: Oh, no.
3: I couldn't have another slice. It's giving me a headache.
1: Oh, no, please.
3: Horror holiday injury stories, please. Give us a call.
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1: We are talking holiday injuries. My beautiful aunt from New Zealand, and one of them's been quite sick all week, and she wasn't even going to come to lunch today. It was like Monday was the last time I saw her because she got so sick, and I was just, it just sucks so much when you're planning something like this and then she gets unwell.
2: Was it just the different climates from
1: I think it's just like
2: plane?
1: A virus, yeah.
2: Oh, God.
1: But then I did see a story about a woman who got bitten by a venomous snake on holidays, and I was like, yeah, that's probably worse. Ricky from Oxford, what happened to you on holidays? What was your horror injury?
3: Oh, my God. We went to Fiji and the first day I wanted to snorkel, so I snorkeled pretty much for the whole day. I ended up getting third-degree butt blisters on the sides of my swimmers.
4: Oh, no.
3: And I couldn't sit or do anything for the remainder of the trip.
1: Butt blisters.
3: Yeah, it was horrendous. I had to lay on my tummy to go to sleep.
1: Oh.
3: I had to lay naked so that the fan was on me.
1: Oh, my God.
3: And I couldn't sit on the bamboo chairs for the buffet breakfast or dinner.
1: Oh, Ricky.
3: So, and then finally it started to scab over when I was on the flight home. But I sat on the plane for too long and I stood up and my shorts had stuck to my scabs and ripped them completely off.
1: Ricky!
2: We might have to. Later in the show, we're doing things that make you go blur. That's a great one.
3: Yeah, add that one to the list.
1: Now, your phone broke up just when you said how old you were when this happened. How old were you?
3: Oh, I was like 13.
1: Oh, God, that would have been so bad.
3: It was horrible. Yeah.
2: Can I ask, how did you get the blisters?
1: Snorkeling.
2: She
1: was snorkeling the whole day, so her butt was in
3: there. Yeah, I was snorkeling in the shallows. So I had. Moon was up and out.
0: You were buoyant.
3: Ricky. Yeah.
1: That's it. Ricky.
3: A light way to put it.
1: Yeah, that was nice.
2: Oh, you poured off.
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0: 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Bank of Queensland, the bank of supporting Queenslanders for over 150 years.
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8: Yes, we've been holding the fort most of the week with Trev off crook, but he should be back with us tomorrow.
9: Fingers crossed.
8: Yes.
9: As long as he doesn't, yes, because it's laryngitis, which is never very nice, but really... You said it before. We just didn't want him here. We are going to talk about the definitive...
8: Because he's sick.
9: Oh, yeah, sorry.
8: Yeah, we didn't want to get the...
9: Yeah, because of that. Yeah. We're going to talk about the definitive Uno rules. Can you put a plus two on a plus two, and then can you do a plus four on a plus two?
8: Well, I'd say yes and no, but also neither of those, apparently.
9: No, I know.
8: Yeah.
9: It's all happening. And also, what do you love but also hate? Trevor has a massive hatred for bananas, yet loves banana bread. You, corn man.
8: Yeah, but that's gross.
9: Corn's lovely.
8: Yeah, I'll eat baby corn.
9: Baby corn, but not corn. So no corn on a cob.
8: Whoa.
9: Cream corn.
8: Thank you. No.
9: Popcorn.
8: Yes.
9: Corn chips.
8: Yeah.
9: What do you love but also hate?
8: Okay, we'll share that with you next. It's Moira and Big Trev reheated for a Sunday sesh here on 102.9 Hot Tomato.

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0: The Gold Coast best music variety all weekend on 1029 Hot Tomato. 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
1: All right, so Uno became a topic of discussion today. Well, Uno's actually running a world championship.
2: What?
1: With a $50,000 prize.
2: What?
1: And a WWE-style title belt.
2: What?
0: So it's basically, so it's fake.
1: Yeah, totally. So qualifiers start at the end of August. So this is Uno. Uno, because I think, I don't know, many people have never played a game of Uno. Like, I think it's pretty much universal because it hit the 80s. So, you know, people would have been playing it. Then now it's transformed into, what is it, Uno Extreme, Terminator style or whatever it is. And there's like Pickup 27 and all that kind of stuff. I'm more of a classic Uno kind of a girl because I have been playing with Eli and there has been a day that I picked up 27 cards.
2: Oh.
1: However, they've come out and confirmed that stacking at plus two and plus four cards is not allowed under the game's official rules.
2: Boo.
1: Official.
2: Yeah. Boo.
1: If someone plays a plus two, the next player must draw two cards and lose their turn.
2: What?
1: Instead
2: what
1: of playing another two plus card to pass on the penalty.
2: Stupid.
1: How do you play it in your house?
2: You put a draw two on a draw two.
1: Can you put a draw four on a draw two?
2: No.
1: It's ridiculous. Yeah. Okay, sorry.
2: A draw four and a draw four.
0: Surely though, if you have someone puts a draw two down, and you have to draw two, but then can't you still play one of those two again?
1: No, it says the next player must draw two cards and lose their turn.
0: Yeah, I've heard that, but like
1: that's, you just don't like that.
0: Don't like that.
1: Okay, sure. Don't agree with that. Okay, so it must be wrong.
2: Draw two and a draw two, and obviously you lose your turn. Do you pick up the four
1: cards? So hang on. You put down a draw two. I put down a draw two, and then it goes to Ben.
2: Ben has to pick up four cards, and he doesn't get a go.
0: Oh, no, I see. I would pick up four and still get one go.
2: You're not getting a go, mate. You have to pick up four.
0: I'm not playing with you.
2: You're not invited. How are you supposed to stare at me?
0: I'm not convinced you could count high enough.
2: Pick up four, mate. That's all I'd say to you.
0: Why are you holding up three
2: fingers? One, two, three, four. Well, that's three plus one. Pick up four.
1: All right, we want to know, what are the rules in your house when it comes to Uno? Do you agree with this? Plus two.
2: You'd hate playing Uno with me,
1: Ben. Well, I would tip the table like my brother did when we were playing Battleship when I was a kid. He tipped the table. He literally went, nah!
2: Where is this competition?
1: This is official Uno competition.
2: Yeah, where?
1: World Championship.
2: Can we put in a team?
1: Uno World Championship. I'm onto it.
2: No.
1: But we want to know, how do you play it? Do you agree with that or not? Plus two and plus two. Then you lose your, I don't know. Okay. You figure it out.
2: Pick up your four, Ben. Hurry up.
0: What are the rules in your house?
1: Yep.
0: And what are the correct rules according to you?
2: And why is Ben wrong?
0: No one will call for that.
2: Pick up four.
0: Uno rules.
2: Four.
0: Hot tomato.
2: Pick up four.
0: Give us a call.
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4: Hi, I'm Hannah Davies. Tennis has a new world number one in Elena Rybakina, taking the US Open title in three sets against two-time champion Aryna Sabalenka. It's the 27-year-old Kazakhstani's second major of the year. France has defeated Germany 86-64 to book their spot in the FIBA Women's World Cup final against powerhouse the USA. To sailing, Aussie convert Stella Bilger has won bronze at the IQ Foil Sailing World Champs in Weymouth. And rugby sevens star Faith Nathan has taken out the first leg of new format Ultimate Sevens, representing the Atlantic Novas.
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1: All right, Aaron's from Miami. 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
2: 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I'm just calling about a late rental from about 30 years ago. 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
1: Apple people.
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2: Turns on and off by itself. I don't want to buy an Apple phone.
1: You've never owned an Apple phone.
2: I know, but it's
1: how would you know?
2: Can you Google how much on your Bing like the latest Apple phone is?
3: Oh, they're about $2,000.
1: Yeah.
2: Just oh God.
3: But yeah. For a phone. Outright, yeah. 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
2: So he's walking along and they look like two good guy shopping bags. 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
5: We went to a place called Mike's Kitchen, which is just a Merrimack just off the highway.
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0: the Big Kern Hotline. 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Anyway, please leave a message after the beep.
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0: 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Sounds old. 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

0: Oh, g'day, girls. 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
2: 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Just wondering if I could get my hand on the Red Hot Summer ticket. 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I wish Jimmy Barnes was playing because I could sing along with Working Class Mayor.
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1: Travelling through Tugan, I saw a van towing a little sedan. 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
10: Everything is looking really good across Gold Coast roads this morning. No issues on the M1 or local roads. If you do spot anything, though, call the traffic hotline 5519 2275.
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10: It's just gone 5 o'clock. Hi, I'm Lucy Knight. The death of a Gold Coast man in Fiji is now being turned to a homicide investigation. 40-year-old Jason Rigby was working at a resort in Nandi when he was found with fatal stab wounds almost 2 years ago, with his death initially deemed a suicide. Assistant Commissioner of Fiji Police, Lorraine Isaru, has told Nine the case has been elevated.
12: We are determined that we'll get the answers. We have treated it as a murder investigation.
10: former Queensland Police Commissioner Steve Golshevsky will be farewelled at a special service this morning. The 67-year-old died earlier this month following an 18-month cancer battle, having dedicated 46 of his years of his life to the service. A guard of honour will be formed after the service in Brisbane. Tributes are pouring in for a Queensland woman who fell to her death at a popular tourist beach near Bali. Brianna Cronin slipped around 80 metres at Kalinking Beach while visiting the famous T-Rex-shaped coastline. And Labor is losing ground on the economy with a new Resolve poll showing more voters are now backing the Liberals to manage economic challenges and government debt. Almost three quarters of respondents are worried about the federal debt, while half say cutting spending is the best way to tackle the deficit.
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10: To sport, the Panthers have surged into a seventh straight preliminary final after downing the Roosters last night 19-12. Penrith now sweating on the judiciary charge sheet to be released this morning after Nathan Cleary was sin-binned for charging down a kick from Sydney's Hugo Savala. Speaking on Nine, Cleary admits he stuffed up.
13: I didn't know I was going to get sin-binned, but I knew it wasn't the right player. Thought, you know, there was like 50 seconds to go, could make a play, but the way the rules are at the moment, you just can't put yourself in that position. So silly by me, and let the boys down.
10: Kimi Antonelli has taken out the Formula One Spanish Grand Prix in his eighth win of the season. The Mercedes driver finishing ahead of Max Verstappen and Lando Norris, while Aussie driver Oscar Piastri finished in eighth place. We'll take a look at Gold Coast weather next.
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0: showers on Thursday. At the Seaway right now, it's 14 degrees. The only unlimited pocket money contest for kids is back this morning at 7. Keep getting the questions right. 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
5: Hi.
0: Welcome to the 14th of September. See if you see the conflict in this. Today is National Sober Day, shining a light as a beacon for those embracing the lifestyle. It's also National Rosa Tequila Day.
6: Is it real? Who had it first, do you reckon? That's the thing.
0: I don't know. But it's a tricky one to have them right underneath each other.
6: I think they would have found when they're doing National Sober Day or International Sober Day that every day has something to do with a drink day.
0: It seems to be.
6: So you go, well, we just may as well put it on that day.
0: That's right. Mm. Here's the thing. Tequila makes me want to be sober. I've never met a tequila,
6: tequila
0: I like. Oh, it's the worst for me. It is, makes my teeth water vomit.
6: I was no good after. I was no good after 14
0: years old.
6: No,
0: or drinks.
6: No, just I'd be like, tequila's good with me. Tequila, and then, hey, you want another shot? Yeah, sure. And then you'd be like, this is. I'm not encouraging drinking, but this is when if you were having a party and going for it. But then it was always one towards the tail end that takes you over the line.
0: Well, that's how life works. It's also National Parents Day Off. So that'll give you a break. And
6: so we've got a day off today.
0: To drink the tequila.
6: There you go. That gives you a day off any day.
0: Yes. And it's also National Cream Donut Day. So cream-filled donut. So there's your brekkie. Follow it by some tequila. And then think, geez, I should get sober.
6: No worry about obesity in this country.
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2: You might know of the original sin. And you might know how to play with fire.

0: this morning. We give you the first cash track, and you got to keep up to date with all the cash tracks across the day. Each one is worth $100. If you get them all right, $1,000 is all yours with Moira and Big Trevor. 5 o'clock, the Savo.
1: I've just seen and been sent the wildest vision from the Gold Coast, and it is one of our garbage trucks on fire. So I need to kind of explain this. So it's driving. I'm not quite sure where it is, but it is a Gold Coast garbage truck. This truck is driving so fast, and then out the back of the truck is a trail of smoke.
0: Right.
1: So something within the garbage truck has caught on fire. And the driver is driving really fast, trying to get into a car parking lot.
0: Yep.
1: And then he opens up the garbage truck and dumps all of the rubbish in the middle of this empty parking lot. Well, I shouldn't say empty. There are people filming it. And then it's all on fire. This rubbish is on fire. And then the fire is come and put it out. The thing that I've been sent saying, thanks for the clout, bin man. This is from vapes being put in the bin.
2: Well, that's funny. I was going to just do a gag and hope it's not another one of the garbos that fell in the back and he's vaping.
1: Yeah.
2: But.
1: It's from the vapes.
0: Sure it is, right.
1: Yeah. I haven't, because this has just happened now, I want to read some of the comments. Judging by the way that garbo was driving, he was saying, shit, shit, shit, shit, shit, shit, shit, shit, the driver deserves a pay rise. The driver was coming in hot in more ways than one. He did everything right. Good on him for saving the truck. And then I would dare say other people on the road there. What a legend. That driver is smart, found an open, easy access area that could be cleaned relatively easy and fast.
2: Some people didn't want it put out because they were enjoying the watermelon and raspberry flavouring.
1: The smell.
2: All the smoke coming out.
1: Someone else has written, this is exactly how I drive when I need to release a dump.
2: That's a dump and burn.
1: It is.
2: Good. It's like the air show.
1: Yep. The funniest part of it, though, is that, you know how all our garbo trucks have something on the side, a big picture on the side.
2: Yeah.
1: Like one of my friend's daughters, Kathleen's daughters, is like a lovely little teenager looking like she's putting stuff in the bin. And I'm like, you can tell that's propaganda because teenagers don't put stuff in the bin.
2: They just don't get out there.
1: But on the side of this garbage truck is, knows what goes in your recycling bin.
2: Yes.
1: And we need to know what goes in the bin because...
2: Well, this is going to happen again if it's vapes because people aren't going to stop doing that. Maybe there needs to be, you need to be able to buy vape bins or something so you can put your vapes in it and it's in a container that stays safe.
1: Yeah. We need to do something.
2: Or don't vape.
1: Yeah, I thought we'd open up the phones.
2: Maybe.
1: The first thing is, so remember this week we asked about the surrogacy story?
2: Yes.
1: And the woman called in?
2: Yep. Let's do it again. Do you want the truck driver?
1: Are you the driver of this truck? Do you know the driver of this truck?
3: The fiery that put out the fire?
1: Yeah, anyone related to this story because it has happened here on the Gold Coast. And
2: so it would have happened yesterday because it was daylight and that was posted 15 hours ago, I'd say.
1: And this guy's a real hero. Everyone's saying like he didn't pull over and run away from his truck. Like he was a quick thinker. So, good on you, Gold Coast Garbo driver man. You are the legend of the day.
2: Mm. What's your name? Garbo man.
1: Gold Coast Garbo man.
3: So if you saw the fire, if you were there, give us a call. 5571-1029.
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0: 1029 Hot Tomato, Gaylene, Emily Jade. If you get involved in the show, 5571 1029. You could be scoring yourself a double pass to the Red Hot Summer Tour with Aussie Club Men at Work for a historic Red Hot Summer Tour. Coolangatta Beach on the 1st of November. Tickets at the Red Hot Summer website. We're discussing that video that went viral of the garbage truck that was on fire and released all its rubbish. And we got a special someone on the phone there, EJ.
1: All right. Now, I think we have on the line Matt. Now, Matt, are you the guy that took the vision of the garbo truck?
2: Sure did.
0: Oh, amazing.
1: Okay, what was this like? What happened?
2: Oh, it was crazy. We just rocked up to the Oxenford Lake, me and my little boy, for a walk around the lake and a bit of a ride. And as I've gotten my phone out to take a video of being there, and next minute a truck just come bursting with smoke out the back end of it past the Oxenford Bridge there.
1: I did actually say to the boys, like, how quick you must have been to get the phone out, because I'd still be, my brain would still be processing, oh, truck fire, and
2: yeah,
1: you already
2: so
1: had
2: it was
1: your phone
2: just,
1: out.
2: Yeah, so it was just a instinct of just getting there and keeping myself accountable of being there, so I got a quick video to basically post up, and yeah, next minute, perfect timing, it just come roaring down the road.
3: And did you get to talk to the driver once he, because I would imagine he jumped out not long after he dumped the rubbish?
2: That was his last thought of jumping out. His main thought was just getting it to a safe place. He lives in Coomera, so he knows the area. And once he knew that the boat ramp was there, he just come roaring in and was beeping the horn pretty frantically and parked it up, dumped it out. And honestly, he done the best job.
1: Yeah, he's a hero.
3: We've been trying
1: to find him, but you're the next best thing. So you've got 8.2 million views on that post now.
2: I know. It's incredible to wake up to. It was only posted, probably 3 o'clock yesterday. So.
0: My God.
1: And the fireys turned up pretty quick as well, so they're heroes too?
2: Yeah, they've turned up within 5 minutes basically took over the scene and gave him the honours of what he'd done as well. I do actually have the driver.
1: As in his number?
2: No, so I've got him on Instagram messages. So he messaged me saying, oh my God, everyone's sending me this, making me famous and everything.
1: All right, we might connect with him as well. That's what we love about Hot Tomato.
3: Yeah. Right. Get onto it, will you? You're producing the show from this moment.
0: Thanks, mate.
2: Definitely.
1: Well, good on you, mate. Thank you
0: That's
1: so
0: awesome.
1: Much, Matt. We love you.
3: Good on you, Matt.
1: How good is the Gold Coast?
3: Yeah.

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10: 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M1 also looking good. Just a little under speed through Ormo, but really not too bad. If you do spot anything else, call the traffic hotline 5519-2275.
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10: It's just gone 5:30. Hi, I'm Lucy Knight. The girlfriend of a Gold Coast man found dead in Fiji 2 years ago is now being treated as a suspect in his alleged murder. The fatal stabbing of 40-year-old Jason Rigby was initially deemed a suicide, but has recently been reassessed. He was working as a hotel executive in Nandi when he died. Donald Trump has warned the Ukrainian leader to quit attacking Russian diesel refineries. The US president warning the ongoing attacks pose a threat to fuel supplies.
14: This isn't done by the Middle East. This is done by what's happening with Russia and Ukraine. There are plenty of other targets. Don't hit diesel fuel because that's hurting the world.
10: It comes as unleaded prices here on the Gold Coast spiked to highs of $2.19 a litre this morning. One Nation has revealed its path to lowering net migration levels to 130,000 a year. Under its policy, temporary skilled visas would return to 2017 levels, while international student numbers would be slashed. The party says this would cut migration by more than 750,000 over 3 years. And a major search for survivors continues after a ferry capsized in Indonesia. At least 6 people have died and 107 have been rescued after the passenger ferry was hit by bad weather. Another 129 people are still missing. DFAT is working to investigate if any Australians are involved.
9: The quokkas have arrived at Currumbin Wildlife Sanctuary. Book now and be the first to meet them at currumbinsanctuary.com.au.
10: To sport, the Panthers are anxiously waiting to see what charge Nathan Cleary will face for collecting the leg of Hugo Savala in last night's 19-12 win over the Roosters. The skipper was sin-binned for the act, and if he's given a Grade 2 charge, it could see him miss the prelim final. The Chooks will now face the Sharks in a knockout clash this Saturday. We'll check the latest Gold Coast weather next.
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10: To the weather, partly cloudy and 24 degrees today, sunny tomorrow and 26. Looking partly cloudy on Wednesday with a chance of some showers on Thursday. At the Seaway right now, it's 15 degrees. 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
7: Like broke into, it's not good, but it's just odd. Mm-hmm. But he broke into a girl's apartment and he did something, ended up going to jail. But it's what he did as just, I want you to picture it.
8: Yep.
7: And try and understand it.
8: Okay. That's so vague.
7: I know, but I don't want to say it because then it's just over, right?
8: Okay, right.
7: So on. Coming up, all of what I said.
8: And a bit more.
7: tiny bit more. Not much more.
8: I'll have meme of the morning for you because it's Monday.
15: All right. So on a tin and hot tomato.
16: Cut my heart about 1-2 times. Don't need to question the reason. I'm yours. I'm yours. I know the earth will lose a fight just to see a smile. Because you got no flaws. No flaws.

0: Emily Jade and Gaylene, Emily Jade's Double or Nothing. It is back at Kids. You can win pocket money at 7. Adults win adult money at 8 o'clock this morning. And adults, for you, it is Multiple Choice Monday. We have all the answers in the question. You just got to pick the right one.
1: It's Gaylene's. What the?
2: What?
1: What?
2: What the what?
1: What?
2: What do you want for?
1: What the?
3: Californian man.
4: Sorry. As soon as you put like
3: Something
4: Florida man,
3: yeah,
4: yeah. California man.
3: You just go, what's he done?
4: Dubbo man.
3: And I know we're laughing. So this is serious and this is bad.
4: Okay.
3: But then there's all sorts of things to think about. A Californian man has been sentenced to 6 years and 8 months in prison after breaking into a woman's home and sexually assaulting her while she slept.
4: Bad. Okay. Very bad.
3: This guy called Chris, he's 28. He stalked the victim for weeks after seeing her at work. In May 2025, he broke into her residence, entered her bedroom and began licking and biting her toes. So she woke up and stayed calm and de-escalated the situation, and the family members eventually forced him to leave.
4: Okay.
3: Yuck. But
4: so she knew him, though. That's how she was able to de-escalate, maybe, if they met at work.
3: Well, I don't know. That he's been watching her in that situation. Breaking in and wanting to suck someone's toes. And that's... Okay. I mean, it's never a good idea to do anything.
4: Like that.
3: But, like, can you imagine you're just lying there and you're having a sleep? You're just... In you're really rested, and you wake up, and someone from work sucking on your feet. I mean, oh my God! It's be like, hi, EJ.
4: Me? Why did you not say Jake's name?
3: Because he did it last week.
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0: 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Some ghostly sounds from the Ernest Junction Tunnel in Mullandina. Clearly, that was me just pretending. Hey, look, new music.
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0: Ellie and Emily Jade, get involved in the show, 55711029. 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
1: Meme of the morning, where we find a meme on the net and read it out on the air.
2: Hey. Okay, the algorithm is a strange and wonderful place. So we were here the other day and producer Mon and I, we were having a good old whinge about how our baby daddies don't consult the calendar to find out, you know, what's going on, right?
3: Yeah, women put all this. You were outraged.
2: I was like, we put in all this work for the calendar and it's just easy to just ask the calendar and they still go, hey, what's happening today? We're like, it's in the calendar, right?
4: Do they sound the same?
2: They do. All men do. And so we were just talking, you guys were listening in the conversation and learning, you know, it's all the invisible stuff women do and it just like drives us nuts. Okay?
4: Yeah, I don't work with the calendar, but there's no surprise.
2: No, that's right. I mean, you know, your baby mama and you are not together anymore. And I think that probably was about the calendar.
3: It's the calendar that did it.
2: It's the calendar.
3: And it certainly wasn't the big men in bath calendar that brought it back.
2: So there's a few things that really get women's goats when they're in the family home. One of them is like the calendar. What's happening today? Look at the calendar. Wherever the calendar is, whether it's online, whether it's on the wall, whatever it is, just look at the calendar. Don't ask us. You don't need to ask us. That's why we write it down. The other one is the question, what's for dinner, right? That is another question that I'm just saying that as a, if you want to have a happy life and a happy wife,
4: don't ask
2: her what's for dinner.
4: What do you do?
2: Just come home and eat it. Or you ring and say, I'm making dinner. And wait to see what happens after dinner when that happens.
4: Do you feel like when you say, someone's saying, this, mm-hmm. I want to ask you this, if someone says, what's for dinner, that's their way of saying, give me an option of whether I want it or not.
2: It's whatever it is.
4: Do you know what I mean?
2: Like, yeah, it could be that.
4: What's for dinner? And if casserole. I don't like it, I'll get something on the way home sort of thing. Like, is that what's happening?
2: No, I think it is. It's just simply you're excited. You're hungry. It's just like, what's going to be for dinner? I want to start thinking about what's for dinner.
4: Mm.
2: But for women, it's just like, it's another to-do list. So just, you know, don't ask us that question.
4: Yeah, right.
2: So then this popped up on my algorithm and I thought, I've got to read this out.
4: Okay.
2: Choose someone will appreciate it too. One day you'll get home from a stressful day and every single person in your house will ask what's for dinner. And you'll finally understand why Britney shaved her head and attacked people with an umbrella.
4: That's so true. Someone said, Kevin Federline said, what's for dinner?
2: And what's on the calendar? What are we doing today?

0: 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We have a child genius on the phone, everyone.
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2: The Nile.
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1: 1029 Hot Tomato Traffic.
9: The M1 is flowing very nicely this morning. No issues southbound, northbound lanes. Just looking a little under speed through Upper Coomera and Ormo, but really not too bad. Local roads are all flowing really well. We'll check it again in about 15 minutes. If you do spot anything, call the traffic hotline on 5519-2275.
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9: It's a minute past six. Hi, I'm Lucy Knight. Shocking footage has emerged of a death-defying high-rise stunt on the Gold Coast. Two people were spotted yesterday afternoon on top of the Dorset Hotel in Broadbeach, which stands 55 stories high. Police are aware of the video. No arrests have been made. Police in Fiji are now treating the death of a Gold Coast man as a murder 2 years after his fatal stabbing. 40-year-old Jason Rigby was working as a hotel executive in Nandi when he suffered fatal wounds in December 2024, with his death initially deemed a suicide. But the case has now reached the Fijian Police Assistant Commissioner, Lorraine Saru, who's told Nine Jason's girlfriend is now a suspect.
11: We have interviewed Shivani Shivan, the girlfriend of the late. She's the only one that we had interviewed so far. She is treated as a suspect.
9: The Department of Foreign Affairs is providing assistance to the family of a Queensland woman who has died near Bali. Brianna Cronin fell around 80 metres to her death at Kalinking Beach while visiting the famous T-Rex-shaped coastline. Premier David Crisafulli says it's tragic.
12: A young woman on the trip of a lifetime, active, enjoying herself, and to have a life taken away in a heartbeat like that, it's just incredibly, incredibly sad.
9: And a service will be held in Brisbane this morning to honour the life of former police commissioner Steve Goshevsky. The 67-year-old dedicated 46 years to the service before his death earlier this month after an 18-month cancer battle.
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9: To sport, it's a nervous wait for Penrith this morning after Nathan Cleary was sin-binned in last night's 19-12 win over the Roosters in the qualifying final. The Panthers star was given his marching orders for collecting the leg of Hugo Savala with the judiciary to release its charge sheet later this morning. Despite the drama, Cleary's told Nine it was a great performance from his side.
2: Feels really good. That was a bloody tough game and Roosters are a great outfit, so to make sure another prelim, that was the plan, but still got two to get.
9: And the US Open men's final has kicked off this morning. America's Ben Shelton is taking on German star Alexander Zverev for the title. Zverev has taken the first set and it's even in the second set. We'll check the latest Gold Coast weather and surf conditions with Tara next.
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14: There's not too many waves on the Gold Coast this morning. We've got that easterly swell only hitting about 1 to 2 feet. And southerly winds only light at the moment, but due to pick up from the southeast later on. Best bet for a wave will be the beach breaks, Miami down south, and the most sized snapper Deba and over the border. Just heading up to that high tide at 9:40 with a 3 o'clock low tide and 21 in the water. Have a great morning and I'll check back in a couple of hours.
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9: To the weather, partly cloudy and 24 degrees today, sunny tomorrow and 26, partly cloudy on Wednesday with the chance of some showers on Thursday. At the Seaway right now, it's 15 degrees. 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
17: We're going to talk about the NFL. It's like it just happened, because it just did a couple of days ago. But all the fanfare on Friday was about it, and all the week leading up was about it. And the 49ers too good, so the Rams went asleep at the wheel. You see the Rams celebration, though, for their early bit of work that they all Rams went asleep at the wheel. You see the Rams celebration, though, for their early bit of work that they all lay down and pretended to be asleep.

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My bad, never got the memo that you never have fun while you're in the limo. Yeah, you wanna ride in the six, you wanna dine in the six. But when I lean for the kiss, you said I'll probably send you some pics. And I

0: and Emily Jade, 102.9 Hot Tomato, and Gayleigh and Emily Jade's Double Nothing. Kids Edition is at 7 o'clock, but you want to have your radios on just before 7 because we reveal the first question and you can guarantee yourself $5. Keep getting questions, right? We'll keep doubling your money.
1: Well, didn't they do it, Melbourne? They showed out at 10:30 in the morning. 100,021 people. I'd love to just know that you're the 21st.
2: Yeah. Yeah. Who is that person?
1: I made it 21, not even 20 even.
2: I had FOMO.
1: Oh, yeah.
2: Just and watching everyone's socials that were there and watching on TV.
1: It was just everywhere. So good for Australia and Melbourne.
2: Yeah.
1: For as far as bringing people out to this country. So that's awesome. And so good for the NFL. I just think all of it was so positive and really exciting. George Kittle was one of the stars. I would say not just from the game, but for the week leading up, he was kind of in all the media and a fan favourite. And you can see why, because he gives back to people. He shows time, gives them time and shows a bit of interest. His press conference afterwards, he also said 10:30 in the morning, I can't believe it, talked about Shoeys, but also talked about his celebration. He did get a bow in for Jai Arrow, but he didn't score. But he's wanting to do it maybe back home in the States as well. Oh, have a listen.
3: Nice. I will say I did do it on the field. When Brock threw that first touchdown to DeMarcus Robinson, I walked right up to him and I hit him with the bow. You know, I'm just going to have to add that to my celebration at some point this year and just eat the 15-yard penalty and fine.
4: Really appreciate everybody who showed up.
5: The fact that there was a sellout crowd at 10:30 a.m. on a Friday in Melbourne, just shout out to everybody who called in sick at work today. That is, they chucked a sickie and I would love a shoey. Once we get behind, we'll do it over there.
2: He had I love to explain he's doing it. All the Aussie words.
1: Yeah, yeah, he had to explain it to Debo Samuel. Mm-hmm. And McCaffrey, they were sitting there and he's just like, I'll just do it later, because they were looking like...
2: What is he talking about?
1: Yeah, yeah, what's going on? Apparently someone was saying on one of the things, you could see it anyway, it's everywhere, it's like 100,000 people doing karaoke in between time and in TV adverts and all that sort of stuff. They tell them to sing and they get them up and running. Of course, Sweet Caroline was one of them. But Horses went off, and also the Jonas Brothers, they did the voice.

0: It just goes to show you how good the voice is, as in John Farnham.
1: I know.
0: Because I was so excited to see them do it. Always when any international sings You're the Voice, you're like, oh, there's our song, all horses,
1: thank
0: either
1: God
0: or.
1: For the backup singers on this one.
0: He couldn't hit the notes. Yeah. Just like John Farnham is the best.
1: I know, unreal. And there's a lot of Australian celebrities and sports stars there. And, of course, the Dacos family, Peter being the dad and the two boys, they are on the ground. And the American commentators started talking about them as the Dacoses.
2: And, you know, whilst we're talking Aussie rules, faces and stars, there's the Dacos family. I saw Nick on a bus, his face on a bus today. Now they're able to just be among the people and fans and watch our NFL code on hallowed ground here at the MCG.
1: I looked at the comments afterwards, and one of the comments came out because Collingwood, obviously, they made the wild card, but not the official finals. One of the comments was, it's the only way the Dacosters can get on the MCG in September.
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4: Everything's flowing very nicely around the Gold Coast this morning. No issues on local roads, while the M1 is also flowing nicely. Northbound lanes, just a little under speed through Pimpama, but really not too bad. We'll check it again in 15 minutes. If you do spot anything, call the traffic hotline on 5519 2275. Gold Coast weather today, partly cloudy, top of 24 degrees. At the Seaway, right now it's 15.
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0: It's Gayley and Emily Jade, 102.9 Hot Tomato, 7.30 this morning. Again, we are back with 102.9 Hot Tomato's cash tracks. Each track is worth $100 if you get all the tracks. And you can tell more and Big Trev this afternoon at 5 o'clock. You can win $1,000. We had five $1,000 winners last week, and Lisa from Varsity Lakes was our latest.
1: I Don't Care by Ed Sheeran and Justin Bieber, and Think About Us by Sonny Vodera.
2: You've kept our streak going. That's the most important thing, and you've won $1,000. Yeah! Congratulations!
1: Oh, thank God.
0: Go the streak, yeah.
1: Oh, my
0: sorry.
1: God.
0: Go the $1,000 for you.
1: No, that's awesome. No, thank you so much.
0: $5,000 we've given away last week.
3: Yep, so let's do it again this week. Oh, as Moisey said, keep the streak going.
4: Yeah, why the hell? Maybe that's the marketing. Keep the streak.
3: Keep the streak.
4: Yeah.
3: Well, while we're talking about winning, a Gold Coast dad from Main Beach has won the big one with Oz Lotto, $8 million, and he won it on his birthday. And look,
4: I don't know how to feel.
3: Well,
4: I feel good for him, but it wasn't me.
3: It wasn't you.
4: And I was in it.
3: Well, here's the thing. I don't feel, normally we're like, oh, we hate that person, but he's had some health problems. So,
4: all right.
3: So this was the story. He got the phone call, the best phone call ever, and it was his birthday. So he got it on his birthday. Can you imagine, like,
4: you'd be saying someone's tricking
3: joking.
4: You for your birthday.
3: You would. And also, your phone rings a lot on your birthday. So what if you didn't answer it? What if you were like, I'm getting all these calls from all my family. I don't recognize that number. So I'll just, you know, leave it for the day.
4: Mm.
3: I'll get back to that one later as I take all the calls from, you know, my family.
4: Although you also might feel good because you're going, oh, everyone's calling. And you go, I wonder who this one is.
3: Yeah, you could do that.
4: Yeah.
3: I know, I wouldn't. I'd be like, oh. Anyway, so he said he was so shocked. He told the team at the lot he needed a cold drink to soothe his dry throat. And the cold drink was a bottle of champagne.
0: Well,
4: or two, or three.
3: He then said, my wife is going to ask me, why do I have tears in my eyes? He said he used to take his wife out for dinner every Saturday. What a birthday present. It'll be a bit of a different dinner this Saturday coming. Because he's got $8 million to go and splash. And then he said he has been experiencing some health issues and it will give his family a much needed boost. He said, it's been a tough time. I've had trouble with my health. This has come at a good time and I can't wait to tell my wife the good news. Do you know what I thought about with
4: so
3: this?
4: Good.
3: You know how you just never know who you come into, you know, contact with?
4: Mm.
3: That person in that bottle-o that day sold somebody a bottle of champagne and you're not going to go, I just won $8 million, are you? You're just going to go, oh, something good's happened. And that guy has just sold someone who's won lotto $8 million a bottle of champagne.
4: Hang on one second.
3: What?
4: What's the look on a face of someone that's won $8 million? But he's trying to make out that it's all good, that he hasn't won $8 million.
3: Yeah.
4: You'd be walking with a permanent smile on your face.
3: Would you?
4: It'd be like that movie where everyone just smiles all the time.
3: No, I reckon it'd be like that real. You know when they say, raise your eyebrows, smile, then not smile. That's your model face. You know that real?
4: I'd be walking in there, I'm too sexy for my shirt.

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8: The M1 is flowing very nicely around the Gold Coast this morning. Headed northbound into Brizzy, just a little slow. Logan home to Slacks Creek. Local roads around the coast are looking good. No dramas to report on. If you do spot anything, call the traffic hotline on 5519275.
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8: It's just gone 6:30. Hi, I'm Lucy Knight. Police say they are aware of a daredevil stunt atop a high-rise building in Broadbeach. Shocking footage was captured yesterday afternoon showing two people on the Dorset Hotel, which stands 55 stories high. It's the latest in the so-called Urban Explorers movement on the Gold Coast, which has seen similar stunts on top of the Soul Building and the Q1. The federal government is reportedly considering another cut to the fuel excise. It comes as the latest attacks in the Middle East are said to send prices at the bowser up, with Aussie households bracing for more hip pocket pain. Here on the Gold Coast, prices have spiked to highs of $2.19 a litre for unleaded and $2.76 for diesel. Meantime, Aussie voters are losing confidence in Labor's economic credentials. Today's Resolve poll reveals almost three quarters of respondents are worried about government spending and debt. The poll has also shown the PM's approval rating has slipped by 3% in a month. And tributes are pouring in for a Queensland woman who fell to her death at a popular tourist beach near Bali. Brianna Cronin slipped around 80 metres at Kalingking Beach while visiting the famous T-Rex-shaped coastline.
6: The quokkas have arrived at Currumbin Wildlife Sanctuary. Book now and be the first to meet them at currumbinsanctuary.com.au.
8: To sport, the Panthers are now just one win away from another grand final, but are sweating on this morning's NRL judiciary charge sheet to see if they'll be without Nathan Cleary. Cleary was sin-binned in last night's 19-12 win over the Roosters for charging down a kick from Sydney's Hugo Savala. No luck for Aussie driver Oscar Piastri at the Spanish Formula One Grand Prix. He finished eighth after making contact with George Russell on the opening lap and damaging his front wing. Kimi Antonelli claimed to the win, with Max Verstappen and Lando Norris rounding out the podium. We'll check the latest Gold Coast weather next.
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8: To the weather, partly cloudy across the coast today, 24 degrees, sunny tomorrow and 26, partly cloudy on Wednesday with a chance of showers on Thursday. At the Seaway right now, it's 15 degrees. 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

0: Daly and Emily Jade 1029. Hot Tomato, we'd love for you to get involved in the show. 5571 1029. 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Aussie Crawl, Men at Work, Unite for Historic Red Hot Summer Tour. 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EJ, what do we need?
1: Want to know, what is your signature anger move? So we were talking on air about a shop who had some people come and eat and then they left without paying, but then they left their mobile phone. And so the staff grabbed it and then the people came back wanting their phone even though they hadn't paid. And then what happened next was a bit of a tussle within the shop. And I was saying on air, oh, they should have just got the phone, used facial recognition and got the payment and given the phone back. But there was a bit of a tussle. And then this is what happened next.
2: I would have picked up
1: the phone, gone, junk, junk, there you go, thank you, paid, there's
3: your
1: phone.
3: What I don't get is you used the sound junk, junk for that button.
1: What is the phone topic? Have you done that?
0: But what if they had no money on the card, then...
1: Yeah, they probably didn't.
0: So.
1: Yeah. Well, then I would have thrown the phone on the floor and I would have stomped on it.
3: How did that go? Woo, woo, woo, woo, woo.
1: Yeah, that went... And Tara, who does our social media, she was in here and she was, after we started talking, she's like, is that your signature move? Throw the phone on the floor and then stomp on it when you're angry? And I laughed because I thought, you know, when I was younger, my signature move was like if I was having an argument on the phone. You know, the good old days when you'd slam the phone down and be like, take that.
3: You did it multiple times. You're a multiple slammer.
1: If I'm really angry. Really? My dad's signature anger move is that he sticks his tongue out and he bites it.
3: Okay, so you know, it's not good if you're fighting. If someone punches you, you can bite your own tongue off.
1: Well, it's called the O'Keefe tongue because it happens on the footy field too. All my brothers, when they're like getting really like revved up to do something, the tongue pops out. And my brother in playing rugby may or may not have accidentally then bitten it once.
3: And then, do you get the tongue?
1: I don't have the tongue. No. I don't have the stick out the tongue. It's a real boy thing.
3: Right.
1: And that's a signature move. My mum's is to just leave, walk out. She just walks out.
3: She storms.
1: She just storms out, storms down to her bedroom and then sits and reads a book, calms herself down.
3: That's a good skill.
1: Yeah, so that's what I want to ask. What's your signature anger move? Mm. When you're angry, what is your your family knows, righto,
3: that's
1: it.
3: I'm sure I've got a few, but...
1: I've never seen you angry.
3: I know. One of the statements I'll make is for...
1: It makes you think, doesn't it?
0: give us a call.
3: For sake.
1: Yes, that's what you
3: but
1: say.
3: But it's like, oh...
0: Give us a call. 555 before Gally swears. 5571 1029. What is your signature anger move? Your chance to head along to the Red Hot Summer Tour.
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5: The M1 is a little slow southbound through Arundel and also around the Merrimack exit. Northbound is nice and clear. Until you hit Logan Home, there's some delays through to Slacks Creek. Local roads all flowing very nicely around the Gold Coast. No dramas. We'll check it again in about 15 minutes. See if you do spot anything. Call the traffic hotline 5551 2275. Gold Coast weather today, partly cloudy, top of 24 degrees. At the Seaway right now, it's 15.
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6: 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Some people collect the dead skin off their feet.
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3: With over two decades in the industry, Shannon Knoll has evolved from his breakout as Australian Idol's original rock hero into a respected, very good artist.
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3: With his unmistakable voice, genuine personality, and unwavering connection to audiences, Shannon Knoll remains one of Australia's most recognisable and, again, respected artists.
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3: Yes, EJ. It's a fun up-tempo song about letting go of the past disappointments and looking forward to brighter opportunities. The future will actually bring. 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
3: That's right. 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

0: Gayley and Emily Jade, 102.9 Hot Tomato, and Gayley and Emily Jade's Double or Nothing Kids Edition is coming up after 7 this morning. We even give you the first question.
1: Hi, my name is Bonnie and I'm 5 years old and I want to ask this question. How do you spell cat?
0: How do you spell cat? That's the first question this morning. Keep getting questions right. We'll keep doubling your money.
2: We're asking the question today, what's your signature anger move? So when you get frustrated, what is it that you do? And I've realised I'm a thrower of things. I'm just like, throw something. Feels good. And I think it kind of releases tension, just as long as I'm not throwing it at anybody.
3: Have you done that before?
2: Not probably. Probably. They probably deserved it too. But anyway, what's your signature anger move? We've got Nick on the line. What's yours?
4: I take the more passive aggressive approach and big fake smile and how fascinating.
3: That'd make someone else angry, I reckon, if you did that.
2: Don't you how fascinating
4: full
2: me.
4: On deflection.
3: Yeah, sometimes passive aggressive is worse than someone being aggressive. It's kind of like, are you really doing that to what?
2: I got to say, Nick, when my signature anger move is to like throw what's ever in my hand on the ground, like and then
3: that's why we wear German war helmets in here.
2: Well, I throw it on the ground, not at your head. Although I wish I could throw it at your head, but I don't. I throw it on the ground. But when the person opposite me is really calm, oh my God, it makes me so embarrassed that I'm not emotionally intelligent enough to keep it together. So I admire you, Nick.
3: Yes.
2: I need to try and be more like Nick.
3: And Muzza from Ashmore's on the line. What's your signature move when you get angry?
5: Oh, you can try and keep you calm. Try and keep calm and just realise how stupid they are and even say it's not fair to steam shovels, but that was back in the day. But just keep you calm. Try and keep cool, but that's about all you can really do, isn't it?
3: I can't imagine the person that just spoke there in Muzza could get any higher level of antagonising than that.
2: Let's just keep you calm.
3: Just keep it calm.
2: No, that's not what I need. Your move, your signature anger move.
0: Maybe his move is keeping calm.
3: That's a good way to do it because it makes the other person more angry.
2: Yeah, which people enjoy. Mm. You're a psychopath, Muzza. Yeah. All right. Let's go to Carlos in Runaway Bay. What's your signature anger move?
6: I start whistling.
2: Oh, tell me more.
6: No, if I start getting angry, I start whistling and everybody's like, oh, hang on, he's going to snap.
2: Okay, so what does the whistle sound like?
6: It's just a normal whistle. It's not a tune or anything. I just start whistling.
3: You know what
6: and
3: it
6: I
3: is?
6: Don't whistle. I don't whistle ever.
3: It's to make yourself feel like everything's all good. That's what, because whistling is like that. So it's like, you're not worrying me. Nothing's happening.
2: I wonder.
6: Yeah, I'm nice and calm. And yeah, but all my ex-girlfriends and friends have like, when he starts whistling, it's like, oh no.
2: Okay, so there's obviously something that happens after the whistle.
6: Oh, yeah, when I snap, I snap.
3: What's your nickname, Kettle?
2: And I wonder if it's a breathing exercise as well, because you need to breathe to whistle, and they say when you're angry, come on, calm down, take a deep breath.
3: I'm waiting for the whistle, is it? From the good, bad, and ugly.
2: What is it? I need to know what the whistle is, Carlos.
6: No, it's just a normal whistle.
2: Do the whistle.
0: Yeah, he just did it then.
2: I didn't hear it.
6: Do it on command. You're going to make me angry.
3: All right.
2: Okay.
3: You're an asshole, Carlos.
2: You're ugly.
0: No tickets for you, Carlos.
2: Yeah, you're not winning the Red Hot Summer Tour tickets.
6: I'm good with those. Somebody else can have those.
3: You could have whistled. You could have whistled. Carlos, we want that whistle.
2: You suck. Now, still no whistle?
3: Oh, God.
2: Oh, my God.
3: That's a warning.
0: Quickly hang up.
3: That's a warning.
2: Him and Muzza, both psychopaths.
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8: Made here. Heard here. Loved here. I'm a rich original.
7: Wake up with Gayley and Emily Jade.
3: I literally saw this guy walking out the front of Hot Tomato when I left yesterday and it was raining and he's holding up an umbrella. But on the bottom, he had his shoes covered in two plastic shopping bags.
2: Oh, I love him.
3: So he's walking along and they look like two good guy shopping bags. I thought to myself, the umbrella's gone shopping and bought a man.
0: Yeah.
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9: We went to a place called Mike's Kitchen, which is just the Mary Mac just off the highway. 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One of the young waiters comes up, well, where do we pay? And he goes, someone was already here before you and paid for your meal.
10: What?
9: Yeah.
10: Okay, this is unfair. The Mary won $1 million. 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
5: 1029 Hot Tomato Traffic.
6: We've got some minor delays southbound on the M1 through Helensvale and Gavin. Northbound is nice and clear all the way through the Gold Coast. Just gets a little congested. Logan Home through to Slacks Creek. Local roads around the coast are flowing well. No dramas to report on. If you do spot anything, though, call the traffic hotline on 5519 2275.
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6: It's coming up to 7 o'clock. Hi, I'm Lucy Knight. Death-defying thrill seekers have been spotted atop a 55-storey high-rise on the Gold Coast. Shocking footage shows two people on the edge of the Dorset Hotel in Broadbeach yesterday afternoon to watch the sunset. It's the latest stunt on the Gold Coast from so-called urban explorers who have also been spotted recently on the Seoul Building and the Q1. As fuel prices surge across the country, including here on the Gold Coast, Donald Trump has warned Ukraine to stop its attack on Russian diesel refineries. The US president says Volodymyr Zelensky's drone attacks could threaten global fuel stocks.
9: He has to stop knocking out diesel fuel in Russia. Let him go after targets, but not diesel fuel, because he's causing a shortage of diesel.
6: The cheapest unleaded on the coast this morning is $1.99 at Metro Narang, while for diesel it's $2.42 at that same servo. The death of a Gold Coast man in Fiji, initially deemed a suicide, is now being treated as a homicide. 40-year-old Jason Rigby was working at a resort in Nandi when he was found with fatal stab wounds almost 2 years ago. Fijian police say his girlfriend, who was with him at the time of his death, is a suspect. And Queensland's former top cop Steve Golshefsky will be farewelled at an emotional service in Brisbane this morning following his 18-month battle with cancer. The 67-year-old died earlier this month after dedicating 46 years of his life to the service. A guard of honour will be formed after the funeral.
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6: To sport, the Roosters have been sent into a knockout clash against the Sharks after falling to the Panthers last night 19-12. Coach Trent Robinson says they know where they went wrong.
10: We just sort of missed our opportunities, a few errors, and it's just execution of moments. And we missed them and they got them, and sort of the tail of the tape, really.
6: Meantime, the Panthers are sweating on the judiciary charge sheet to be released this morning after Nathan Cleary was sin-binned in the match. And Alexander Zverev and Ben Shelton are battling it out for the US Open title this morning. Zverev has won the first two sets. We'll check the latest Gold Coast weather next.
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6: To the weather, looking mostly sunny across the coast today, heading for a top of 24 degrees, sunny tomorrow and 26, partly cloudy on Wednesday, then the chance of showers on Thursday. At the Seaway right now, it's 16 degrees. 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
18: Oh, my name is Bonnie and I'm 5 years old and I want to ask this question. 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
20: 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She's

0: It's Gayley and Emily Jade, 102.9 Hot Tomato, coming up in the next 15 minutes. We've got to talk a little bit more about the NFL, hopefully, try and get someone who was at the game.
1: Yeah.
0: If we can.
1: If you were there, if you flew down and flew back, we'd love to hear from you.
0: Yeah.
1: That's what was it like?
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6: All right, we've got Luna, who's 11 from Kingscliff, who's going to play today. How are you, Luna?
7: I'm good, how are you?
6: I'm very well, thank you. Now, what's it like living in Kingscliff? It's a nice beach area there, isn't it?
7: Yeah, it's really nice.
6: Yeah.
1: And you're in year six, so last year of primary school, big school next year. So you want to win $320. What for?
7: Like to spend on my holiday because we're going to Bali soon.
1: Yeah.
6: Oh.
0: Nice. All right, Luna, you've got 5 seconds to answer each question. We must take your first answer. If you keep getting questions right, we'll keep doubling your money. You can take it at any time. But if you get a question wrong, you lose it all and no help from anyone in the background. Got to answer all the questions on your own, okay?
7: Okay.
1: You got this, girl. First question. Bonnie, who's 5 from Benora Point, asked, how do you spell cat?
7: C-A-T.
8: Hey, yes, you indeed. Got $5.
6: Okay, Luna, would you like to double it and play for $10?
7: Yes, please.
6: In swimming, what do you wear on your eyes to see better underwater?
7: Goggles.
8: Hey, good job. You got $10.
1: You are nailing this. Do you want to go for $20?
7: Yes, please.
1: What is a baby kangaroo called?
7: A jolly.
8: Awesome job. That's $20.
6: Nice work. Now, would you like to double it and play for $40?
7: Yes, please.
6: How many points is a try worth in rugby league?
7: 4.
8: Well done. You have $40.
1: Goodness gracious. You're getting close to that $320. You want to go for $80?
7: Yes, please.
1: Okay. What is the fifth letter, as in 5? The fifth letter of the alphabet.
7: E.
8: Oh my God, you got $80.
6: You've already got $80, Luna, and you've done it very quickly. Would you like to take that $80 or would you like to
1: double it?
7: Could I please double it?
6: You sure can. For $160, Luna, how many days are there in a leap year?
7: 160.
5: Nothing.
1: Oh, darling. Do you know how many days there are in a year?
7: No.
1: Okay. So there's 365 days in a year normally, and then on a leap year, we have one extra day to enjoy. So 366. Okay?
6: Some people say there's only 2 days a year, your birthday and Christmas.
1: That you get to enjoy.
6: That you just live for.
1: Okay. Thank you for that, Gayley.
6: That's all right. I'm here for you.
1: She'll understand one day, but not this day.
0: Well done, Luna. Hang on the line and we'll get you to ask the first question for tomorrow morning. Gayley and Emily Jade's Double Nothing Kids Edition. We'll be back at 7 tomorrow.
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9: The M1 is a little slow southbound through Hope Island and around Helensvale. Northbound is flowing very nice.

0: No dramas until you hit Logan Home. There's a little bit of congestion through to Woodridge. Local roads around the coast are looking great. No dramas to report on. If you do spot anything, though, call the traffic hotline on 5519 2275. Gold Coast weather today, mostly sunny, top of 24 degrees. At the Seaway right now, it's 16.
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0: Only Jade on 102.9 Hot Tomato. Our first cash track is coming up very, very shortly. It is worth $100 if you get all the cash tracks. And with more on Big Trip this afternoon, you could be winning $1,000.
1: Well, the NFL was at the MCG. It was so exciting. We didn't get to go. We wanted to go, but we needed someone to represent.
2: Mm-hmm.
1: And we have James from TPIL Lawyers on the line. He represented and he's on the phone right now. Hi, James. Good morning.
3: Good morning, guys. How are you?
1: Oh, how are you? Have you come down from the Friday? I can't believe you guys were there well before 10:30.
3: Look, the timing of it obviously is to suit American television. It was a bit crazy. I tell you what, it's a bit of an experience having your first sort of celebratory drink at 7:20 in the morning. But hey, that's what the Americans do, so... You know, it was great.
2: Now, tell us all about it, because I had such FOMO. Like, the Jonas Brothers, Cody Simpson did a So Proud. He did a beautiful version of the national anthem.
3: It was fantastic. Look, they certainly know how to put on an event. I don't know whether to thank the Americans or the, the NFL or Melbourne or both. It was a fantastic event. Even the flyover of the planes right on just before kickoff, just straight after the anthems, everything was timed to perfection.
2: Yeah, they love a flyover. They love planes, don't they?
1: Yep.
3: They love a flyover. It wasn't like that South African flyover. They were a little bit higher than the roof.
1: Yeah, that came very close, didn't it?
3: Yeah. No, it was really, really, really well done. Great atmosphere down there.
1: It's funny, I was reading that the American crowds are trained that when your team has got the ball and are attacking, yeah, that you're quiet so that they can all concentrate and hear all of the calls and everything, but the defensive fans are making noise, so you can't.
3: Yeah.
1: Whereas some of the players said, we're hoping that the Australians get more together with how you have to cheer, because they reckon they were making noise all the time, the Australian crowd.
3: It was funny that the crowd, you could tell there were a lot of people there that perhaps it was their first time in a game. So a little bit unsure about how to take it all. Because even watching something like the kickoff, you know, they kick off the ball, the kick returner gets it, boom, tackle, and then it all stops. You know, everyone stands up, leaves the field. The offense and the defense come on. It's very stop-start. So the crowd, you could see the crowd was sort of going, oh, what's going on here? I think the other thing too, being at the MCG, you're a little bit further away from the field, so that might have played a part too. But mind you, 100,000 people in the stadium, it was an amazing atmosphere. And some of the things that they did with the crowd, you know, they had a card. I don't know if you saw it on the social media. Everyone had a card at their seat that you held up. Just after kickoff, you know, they scanned around the crowd and it showed the American flag, the Australian flag, the NFL symbol, all from the people holding these cards up in their seat. It was pretty spectacular.
2: Oh, my God. What was your favourite bit then?
3: Oh,
1: starting the drinks at 7:30.
3: Yeah, the 7:20 Jim Beam and Coke, probably. No, it was just the atmosphere, I think. Melbourne really know how to put on a good event. I'm not saying that Melbourne should keep it. I'd love to see it come to other cities as well. But Melbourne, it had an AFL Grand Final vibe about the city.
2: Yeah.
3: There was just so many Americans walking around, and everyone either in a 49ers jersey or a Rams jersey. There was lots of other jerseys as well, but the whole city, you know, there was a real vibe around the whole city. Everyone was really excited for the game. So I think just the atmosphere of the place, it was really good.
2: And then my thoughts on the Jonas Brothers doing The Voice, it was a real highlight for me. I was loving it. But at the same time, it highlighted how good John Farnham's voice was, you know, when he was at his best, because they just couldn't even hit the notes.
3: Yeah, look, I don't think anyone's ever going to replace the original, but it certainly thrilled the crowd, that's for sure.
2: Mm. Oh, well, I had such FOMO, James, so
1: we still
2: you.
1: Have,
3: yeah. Yeah.
1: And it's finished.
2: Yeah.
3: I'm really hopeful that it's an annual event, and if it is, Sammy and I have already said We're definitely going back. So we'll take you guys along next year, Gailey and EJ.
2: Hell yes.
1: All right. Now, we make sure we keep that. We just got to get it in writing and we're sweet.
2: Yes.
3: Yeah, exactly. Exactly.
2: We're poor, so you've got to take us.
1: That's right.
3: All right.
1: Good on you, James. All right. Thanks for sharing that with us, mate.
3: No worries. Great to talk, guys.

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6: 1029 Hot Tomato Traffic.
7: Everything's looking pretty good around the Gold Coast. Southbound lanes of the M1, just a little patchy. Coomera through to Gavin and around the Narang stretch as well. Northbound is flowing nicely. If you're heading into Brizzy, just a little under speed in that usual Logan Home to Slacks Creek stretch. Local roads are looking good. No dramas to report on. If you do spot anything, though, call the traffic hotline on 5519 2275.
8: 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I said party up.
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7: It's 7:30. Hi, I'm Lucy Knight. Shocked onlookers have captured a dangerous stunt atop a high-rise building in Broadbeach. The footage shows two people on the edge of the 55-storey Dorset Hotel yesterday afternoon. It's the latest in a string of death-defying stunts across the coast, including on the Q1. A GoFundMe has been launched for a Gold Coast dad following a freak surfing incident. Shannon Sykes suffered a spinal cord injury late last month during his usual morning surf at Main Beach and is now facing months of hospitalisation and rehab. Consular assistance is being provided to the family of a Queensland woman who's fallen to her death at a popular beach near Bali while visiting the famous T-Rex-shaped coastline. Brianna Cronin fell around 80 metres at Kalinking Beach on Noosa Penida Island on Saturday. And Barnaby Joyce isn't surprised by this morning's new Resolve poll, finding 57% of voters don't trust the PM. The survey also finding 23% have lost faith since the budget's broken promises. The One Nation MP telling Seven the government has gone back on its word too many times.
12: They lied, and when they lie, it's hard to become an unliar. They lied.
5: The Quokkas have arrived at Currumbin Wildlife Sanctuary. Book now and be the first to meet them at currumbinsanctuary.com.au.
7: To sport, Ben Shelton has hit back in the US Open final against Alexander Zverev, taking the third set. But Zverev still leads 2-1 and is also up a break in the fourth. Oscar Piastri's Formula One season to forget has continued at the Spanish Grand Prix overnight, with the Aussie driver finishing eighth. Kimi Antonelli won the race, but admits he probably wasn't the best driver out there.
13: If I have to be realistic and honest, today we didn't deserve the win. Lando deserved to win today, and I think our, you know, result was probably P2 or even P3.
7: Max Verstappen and Lando Norris rounded out the podium. We'll check the latest Gold Coast weather next.
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7: To the weather, mostly sunny across the coast today, top of 24 degrees, sunny tomorrow and 26, partly cloudy on Wednesday, then we've got the chance of a few showers on Thursday. At the Seaway right now, it's 16 degrees. 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
15: 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First song of the week. We were on a winning streak last week. Everyone won $1,000.
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17: Nice. Our latest winner was Lisa and Varsity Lakes.
18: I Don't Care by Ed Sheeran and Justin Bieber. And Think About Us by Sonny Fodera.
17: You've kept our streak going. That's the most important thing. And you've won $1,000. Congratulations.
18: Thank
17: you.
18: Thank God.
17: Go the streak. Yeah.
18: Oh, sorry.
17: Go the $1,000 for you.
18: No, that's awesome. No, thank you so much.
15: Kind of sounds like she's saying, I don't care about Ed Sheeran and Justin Bieber. That's the name of the song.
17: You got to have all the names of the songs and artists to win the $1,000. There could be four, there could be six, there could be eight tracks across the day. We don't know. You just got to listen out for them, write them all down. And then, yes, with Moira and Big Show this afternoon, name them all. You win the $1,000. $5,000 given away last week. Let's do it again this week. Here's your first track. It is Alex Warren and Passenger on 102.9 Hot Tomato.

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0: 1029 Hot Tomato. It is Gayley and Emily Jade. We'd love for you to get involved in the show. 55711029. And if you do, you could score yourself right up summer tour tickets. It is sold out of Coolangatta Beach, so the only place to get them is here at 1029 Hot Tomato. Aussie Crawbet at work. Unite for a historic red hot summer tour. Coolangatta Beach, Sunday the 1st of November. Tickets on sale at the Red Hot Summer Tour website, but it's sold out, so you got to win them here.
1: The other day we were talking about maybe odd things that are sexy. That you find sexy in people. And one of the calls we got through was, we got it, was someone talking about fragrance and cologne. Have a listen to this.
2: So we've got Sue from Clear Island Waters. What is sexy to you?
3: It's the cologne that they wear. So you can smell them before you can see them, and that's really sexy.
1: Now we're getting closer to the festive season where a lot of blokes are going to pick up the cologne. We can talk about perfumes as well in this particular thing. I was just going to say, we haven't really done this before and unpacked it, but favourite colognes on the Gold Coast.
2: Like what is the sexiest one to smell?
1: What do you like? I mean, imagine we get one that is really popular.
2: Yeah.
1: Now, I got a new one over the weekend.
2: Did you?
1: Which I've used before and I went, I'm getting that again. I'll see if you can have a...
2: Oh, he's coming over to me so I can smell him to see if it works.
0: Off, mate, you
2: hey,
0: stuck.
2: Char!
3: Hey, Char!
1: You just sniff
2: it's coming
0: get a
2: in
0: whiff
2: hot.
0: In there.
1: Ready?
0: Is he taking a sniff? EJ's taking
2: it's
0: a sniff.
2: It's quite nice. It's, okay, I'm trying to...
1: She inhaled it, like...
2: Yes. It's a very male-smelling smell.
1: Well, that's good.
2: But like, it's got
1: that's just my pheromone.
2: Yeah, it's got a hint of...
1: don't laugh, Jake.
2: Now I need to smell Jake to make it fair, so HR knows that it was an experiment and not you just being a weirdo.
1: It was just my neck.
2: I know, but still, you're very close. That's not normal in workplaces, FYI.
1: Well, it's the same as me trying to get past your chair every day for a coffee.
2: That's annoying.
1: Yeah.
2: We have small studios. Okay, yeah, I like that smell. Mm. It has a clean boy smell,
1: right.
2: If you know what I mean. I like a deeper, musky smell.
1: Righto.
2: I don't know why, so I do
1: so
2: like...
1: So what's an example of that one that
2: so
1: you like?
2: So Jean-Paul Gaultier.
1: Yeah.
2: I like Jupe, which is just like the affordable entry-level musky smell.
1: It wasn't when it started. It just is now.
2: Yeah, it was expensive at the beginning. Mm. Yeah, Jean-Paul Gaultier, you can't beat that.
1: So the one I'm wearing, and it's this will be no surprise
2: Links.
1: What it's called. It's called Bad Boy.
2: Did you honestly pay for that? Did you see that one day and go, I need to buy that?
1: No, it was bought. The first one was bought for me, but it's Carolina Herrera from New York.
2: Oh,
1: right?
2: That's
1: Boy.
2: A fancy one.
1: Yeah.
2: What
1: do you think?
2: They do great scents.
1: Yeah. So, well, okay. So the equivalent of this for women is the one that's in the shape like a shoe.
2: Yes.
1: The
2: I've
1: stiletto.
2: Got it. I'm actually wearing it right now.
1: Well, there you go.
2: How funny
1: so
2: is that?
1: So that's the thing. And now another one I can suggest is Million is from Rabanne. Or Rabanne.
2: Yeah, a lot of people talk about Million.
1: Rabanne. And the other one, Invictus, if you like. Mm. I've smelt that on someone else and I've gone, I'm going to get a bit of that.
2: Oh, you smelled another man and went, you smell hot?
1: No, my stepson was spraying it around.
2: Oh, okay.
1: Yeah. So I smelt it on him and I went, that's weird if I got the same one, so I can't get it. But if I could, that's the one that I would get.
2: Because you don't want Ange smelling your son and then smelling you.
1: No, it's way too confusing. What's funny is all the photos I've got of all these aftershaves, in between all the photos of these nice bottles, I've also got a Coles slow-cooked honey barbecue belly bite.
2: That's a
0: proper cologne.
2: That is a set.
0: Give
1: just
0: us
1: rub
0: a call.
1: That over yourself and see how you go.
0: 55711029. What is the best cologne or best perfume? You could score yourself a double pass to the Red Hot Summer Tour.
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5: We've got some patchy delays southbound, Coomera through to Gavin and also around the Merrimack exit. Northbound, though, that's flowing very nicely. And local roads are also looking pretty good so far, looking a little heavy around those major school zones, but nothing out of the ordinary. We'll check it again in 15 minutes. If you do spot anything, call the traffic hotline on 55192275. Gold Coast weather today, mostly sunny, top of 24 at the Seaway right now at 17.
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0: Gailey and Emily Jade, 102.9 Hot Tomato, coming up after 8 this morning. Gailey and Emily Jade's Double or Nothing. It's the adults' version. If you keep getting questions right, we keep doubling your money.
1: So, Mitch from Tugan, what do you want to do? Take the money or double it?
2: No, I'll take the $1,600.
1: Yes! Well done.
0: Keep getting questions right. We keep doubling your money. It is multiple choice Monday today. The answers are there in the question. You just got to pick the right one.
1: Talking about your favourite cologne. It came up the other day about sexy things, and we thought, well, let's just get some intel on who's got the favourites. I've talked about Bad Boy from Carolina Herrera.
3: It's wearing Bad Boy.
1: Which is the one that suits me just perfectly.
3: Why do they call it that and not like nice guy? You know, because that's what
0: everyone
3: you
0: loves
3: are.
0: A bad boy.
1: Yeah, no one. Nice guys finish last.
3: They don't.
1: They reckon
3: they win
1: do.
3: In the end. I promise you.
1: Do they?
3: Yes.
1: All right. Well, Kelly is from Burley Waters. What's your favourite cologne, Kelly?
4: Mine isn't the fanciest brand, but I love the Tommy Hilfiger cologne.
3: Okay.
4: It's fresh and sweet, and yeah, it's not too overpowering. It's amazing.
1: So price range too, we can talk about, like, that one would be mid-range, would you say?
4: Yeah, I think it's only about like $90 to $100
1: yeah,
4: for a bottle, so it's not expensive.
3: Okay.
1: But it's a decent price still.
4: Yeah, but one, the smell I can't stand at the moment, and it's being used in every men's cologne, I feel, is bergamot.
3: Oh, right, look at you. She's a scent connoisseur. Oh.
4: No, I had to Google it. It was driving me insane. Every second person was wearing it. It was making me want to gag.
3: Yeah, there is. That happens though, doesn't it, Kelly? There's this, I can't remember which perfume it was, but my husband bought one and he sprayed it. And I was like, I don't know what that is, but I feel like
1: anti it.
3: I've got the ick. You can't wear it anymore. Yeah. So, I wonder if it's that bergamot. I'm going to look it up now, Kelly.
1: Yeah, so this pricing range about $89 for a bottle if you're getting it cheap. Mm. Like that Bad Boy one I got for $120, it's normally $189.
3: Look at you go.
1: Yeah, I'm just helping people out here. Like, this is important stuff.
3: I've got Alyssa on the line. Yeah. What's a sexy scent to you?
5: Izzy Miyake and the Invictus.
3: Is there an Izzy Miyake for men, is there? I thought there was only a woman's one.
5: Yeah. No, Izzy Miyake for men is phenomenal.
3: Okay, and what's it smell like?
5: It is that musky man scent.
3: Yeah,
1: musky. What about the Invictus, which is the one I mentioned as well? What do you like about that one?
5: It's a slightly sweeter version, but you can always smell it from a room away.
3: Okay.
1: Yeah, so you know when someone's arriving.
3: Like I said when we were talking about it last week, I was like, some smells, you can smell it coming and you think, oh, you're excited, and then Shrek could walk in and you're still like, it's okay.
1: Yeah, I'll just shut my eyes.
3: You still smell hot.
1: All right, we've got Lynn from Advancetown. What do you like in an aftershave?
6: So I do like the Invictus and the Million, but I've just found a new one and it's for my husband. It's Yellowstone.
3: Stop it. Gailey, this is the sound of Gailey throwing his headphones off now and running out the door.
6: It's just so. And let me tell you, ladies, when they wear that, all you can think of is grip.
3: Okay. So is it inspired by Yellowstone? Is that the point of this perfume?
6: Yeah. So there's a couple. There's one that's like a bit yellowy. That's probably not as nice as the one that's the darker colour one, and that's just, oh my God, it's hot.
3: Jake's just Googled it. It says it's a citrus woody profile.
6: Yeah, there's a couple. There's a couple. One's yellow and one's in a darker bottle.
1: So get the darker one. Okay. Righto, the darker one for Yellowstone.
3: I know what I'm getting you for Christmas now. Thank you. Well,
1: that's great.
3: I don't know what it smells like, but I just know with the word Yellowstone on it, you'll be the happiest man alive.
1: Well, just I know you don't know the show, but Rip and I are not similar.
0: Well, yeah, I've got a double pass to go check out the Red Hot Summer Tour at Coolangatta Beach. Kelly was first, so she can have that. Strand Crawl and Men at Work unite for a historic Red Hot Summer Tour, Coolangatta Beach, Sunday, 1st of November. 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
1: 1029 Hot Tomato Traffic.
6: The M1 is under speed now southbound Coomera through to Mullandina. Also looking a little patchy through the Carrara stretch. Northbound though, that's nice and clear all the way through the Gold Coast, then a little slow through Slacks Creek. Local roads around the coast flowing nicely. No major incidents or drama. It's just looking a little heavy around the major school zone areas. We'll check it again in 15 minutes. If you do spot anything else, call the traffic hotline on 5519 2275.
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6: It's coming up to 8 o'clock. Hi, I'm Lucy Knight. Police say they are aware of a death-defying stunt atop a 55-storey high-rise building on the Gold Coast. Two thrill-seekers were spotted on the edge of the Dorset Hotel in Broadbeach yesterday afternoon. No arrests have been made. It's the latest stunt from so-called urban explorers who have also been spotted on the Soul Building and the Q1. Gold Coast motorists could be given more relief at the Bowser as petrol prices soar again. The federal government is reportedly considering resuming cuts to the fuel excise amid ongoing tensions in the Middle East, with no end in sight to the conflict. Prices here on the coast have spiked to $2.19 a litre for unleaded, while diesel is selling for as much as $2.74 a litre. The federal government says One Nation's migration plan to cut 750,000 visas over the next 3 years is careless. Pauline Hanson is vowing to return temporary skilled visas to 2017 levels and slash international student numbers. But Health Minister Mark Butler has told Nine there needs to be a balance.
9: This frankly is another level. This would absolutely smash industries like construction that rely very heavily on migrant workers, but also devastate health and aged care and disability sectors.
6: And a funeral service will get underway in Brisbane this morning for former Police Commissioner Steve Golshefsky. The 67-year-old was one of the state's longest-serving police officers before his death earlier this month following a cancer battle.
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6: To sport, Alexander Zverev has claimed his second Grand Slam title, taking out the US Open this morning. Zverev beat local hope Ben Shelton in four sets. It comes off the back of his win at the French Open earlier this year. The Panthers are facing a nervous wait after Nathan Cleary was placed on report in last night's thrilling qualifying win over the Roosters, 19-12. The star playmaker made contact with Hugo Savala during a charge down late in the first half and was sin-binned as a result, leaving Cleary facing a suspension. Coach Ivan Cleary doesn't think it was too bad.
10: One of those rules that's kind of come in over the last couple of years, sometimes in the heat of the battle you sort of forget about. Hugo's not injured and it wasn't, you know, man, it's just a black and white kind of thing that we've brought into the game.
6: We'll check the latest Gold Coast weather and surf conditions with Tara next.
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12: 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Or is it?
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14: There's a few little waves around, but nothing amazing on the Gold Coast this morning. We've got that long period easterly swell hitting about half to just on a metre, and southerly winds picking up from the southeast in the next few hours, so making for messier conditions. And get into it as early as you can if you are keen for a paddle. It will be the beach breaks from Mermaid South, your best bet, with the most size down at D-Bar and the Tweed Coast. Just heading up to that 9:40 high tide with a 3 o'clock low tide and 21 in the water. Have a great day, and Liz Cantor will check back this afternoon at 3 p.m.
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6: To the weather, mostly sunny across the coast today, 24 degrees, sunny tomorrow and 26, partly cloudy on Wednesday, then a couple of showers forecast for Thursday. At the Seaway right now, it's 17 degrees. 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
1: Alrighty, we are talking to Tenille. Come on down.
5: Good morning.
1: Alrighty, how much do you want to win today?
5: As much as possible.
1: Okay, I love it. And what's your sexy smell that you like to smell on the men or the ladies or whichever way you swing?
5: I'm 1990s. I like CK1, which is terrible.
1: There we go. It is. I wonder, you know how they say the music that you listen to in your teens is the music you carry with you for life?
6: Yeah, same as colognes, maybe.
1: I wonder if the smells that you liked in the beginning, because, yeah, I'm a juke girl and I'll tell you what, I smelled pretty good at 17 on the boys at school.
6: There you go.
0: All right.
6: I can remember a girlfriend of mine when I was about 17 wore Taboo.
1: Oh, that was a good one.
6: It was very memorable, but I don't think it was very expensive.
1: All right. Well, let's do this, Tenille. Here are the rules.
0: Tenille, you got 5 seconds to answer each question. We must take your first answer. If you keep getting questions right, we'll keep doubling your money. You can take it at any time. But if you get a question wrong, you get nothing. No help from anyone in the background. Got to answer all the questions on your own. And today is multiple choice Monday, so the answers are there in the question. You just got to pick the right one.
5: Great.
1: Okay, here we go. For $50, it's a multiple choice for you. Of course, because it's multiple choice Monday. How many weeks are there in 1 year? A, 42, B, 52, or C, 62?
5: B, 52.
2: $50.
6: Nice work there, Tenille. You're away and racing. Would you like to play for $100?
5: Continue playing.
6: Okay, Tenille, where does Santa live? Is it A, the South Pole, B, London, or C, the North Pole?
5: C, the North Pole.
2: $100.
1: All right, you're going for $200?
5: Yep.
1: Okay, we've asked this. Oh, no, we have not this one quite before. Okay, it's similar to another one. For $200, in which sport is Jessica Fox an Olympic champion? A, figure skating, B, gymnastics, or C, I don't know how to say this, Gayley, canoe slalom?
6: That's right.
1: Okay.
5: C, canoe slalom.
2: $200.
6: Nice work. Are you doubling to play for $400?
5: Yes.
6: Which of the following fruits does not contain a seed? Is it A, strawberry, B, mango, or C, a banana?
5: Oh, C, banana?
2: $400.
6: Mm. You're going well, Tenille.
5: Oh, I don't know whether I think I need to stop.
1: But you were going so well.
5: I know, but I think that's like safe zone. $400, that'll do some decent, maybe buy a third of a bath that we need for our reno. Okay, let's go one more, and then we're done.
1: Okay.
6: Well, I think
1: you're a school teacher, so you might know this. I think you would have learned it.
6: Well, that'll make a promo if you don't get it now.
1: Well, what do you teach?
5: Right.
1: What do you teach?
5: History, geography.
1: Okay, it's kind of geography.
6: You'll laugh when we give you the question.
1: Okay. For $800, which planet in our solar system is the hottest? Is it A, Venus, B, Mars, or C, Mercury?
5: B, Mars.
2: Nothing.
5: Oh, no.
6: I would have said Mars. I thought Mars was really hot.
1: I think it's Venus because if I go back to Bananarama, I'm your Venus because I'm hot.
0: Oh, yes.
1: There we go. Yeah.
6: Is that another way of saying you're hot?
1: Yeah.
6: Yeah, right.
1: So next time I go, hey, Venus. You're going to be like, hello.
6: Yeah.
1: It's definitely the Yellowstone perfume.
0: Hey, well played, Tenille. Thank you so much for playing. And Gayle and Emily Jade's Double Nothing's back at 8 o'clock tomorrow morning.
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4: 1029 Hot Tomato Traffic.
8: Yeah, Marnie, is pretty congested southbound, Coomera through to Gavin, also through the Narang to Wurrungurri stretch.
3: but northbound flowing very nicely. Just looking heavy at the off-ramp at Gavin. Local roads have got congestion westbound Hope Island Road and also westbound Brisbane Road as you head towards the Arundel

0: spot anything else, call the traffic hotline on 5519 2275. Gold Coast weather today, mostly sunny, top of 24 degrees at the Seaway right now at 17.
1: Travelling through Tugan, I saw a van towing a little sedan. Mm-hmm. And I haven't seen that since maybe, I think the last time was like the early 90s.
2: Yeah, well, I've actually consulted Queensland's Transport Operations Road Use Management Road Rules Regulation 2009 and legislation and outlines.
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2: Yes, but hey.
3: If it's Trevor, no.
2: Yeah.
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0: Tonight, Hot Tomatoes, Gailey and Emily Jade. 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
1: Talking about your favourite colognes today, and it's just gone Bunta, which is, I kind of expected everyone, because I think nearly every single person would, if you just said favourite cologne, someone just will recall one. Or favourite cologne on a man for women, they'd always probably just recall one.
2: Yes.
1: At least.
2: And pheromones and smells are very important.
1: Well, mixture might smell different on one person than it does on another. Now, we've had a suggestion, Yellowstone, and and apparently it's to die for.
2: And you're
1: thinking about getting that for me for Christmas?
2: Weirdly. But nice. I think, well, you know, I know you like Yellowstone. I just realised, though, I've been talking about the smells I like, Droop and Jean-Paul Gaultier, and my husband wears neither. So I've just asked him what he wears because he does smell nice. Tom Ford, Woodwood. Woodwood.
1: Is that how you say it? Woodwood?
2: I don't know.
1: Okay. Another one is the K one from Dolce & Gabbana with the crown on the lid.
2: Okay.
1: That's another good one. I get sometimes.
2: And how do you go with the ladies?
1: Oh, Ange loves it. Now we've got Dean from Wurundjeri on the line. Dean, what's your favourite cologne?
3: Giorgio Armani.
1: That simple.
3: Yeah, Giorgio Armani. And when I wear it, my sister-in-law says that she could eat me. So when we go on family dues, I do double pumps.
1: Okay,
2: that's
1: well,
2: odd.
1: That's an interesting motivation that you've got there, Dino.
2: It's, men think about it all the time, though. Two sisters, it's all good.
1: Right.
2: Dave, what's your favourite scent, mate?
4: Oh, look, I've always stuck with an old favourite, which has been a killer with females. They always seem to say to me, oh, I love that smell on you. And it's Obsession by Calvin Klein.
2: Yes, it is. Yes, I know it well.
1: Yeah, that's...
2: It's one of the ones.
1: And that's an affordable one, too.
2: It's got the deep musky smell, doesn't it, Dave?
4: Yeah. Just works with good chemistries, too.
2: Okay. Look at you go. And, do you get the ladies, do you? You've done some research.
4: Yeah. Guys like it coming to me and say, you know, what do you... It's about $50 a bottle.
2: Mm.
4: That's good and affordable.
2: Yeah, it's cheaper than Tinder subscription.
1: There you go. You just got to just put it on and waft yourself around a bar as you're walking around.
2: And then we've got Tori from Carrara. Tori, you've got something to tell Gailey.
5: Oh, well, it was more for you, I think, Emily J, like babe to babe. Like, I don't think you should get Gailey the Yellowstone cologne for Christmas.
2: Okay.
5: I just recently bought it over the weekend for my husband. The Ride, not the Ride Reserve, just to be clear on the two different bottles. And I don't think that it's a good idea that would take your friendship to a whole different weird level because this cologne is the bomb.
6: Wow. Oh.
1: I was not expecting that. I thought you were going to diss on it.
6: Yeah.
5: No.
2: Okay, yeah. So
5: we're thinking about another child in the family. Like, it's amazing.
1: Okay, what are you doing, Tori?
2: Well, I have to go smell it today.
1: I'm just going to wear that at home.
2: I'm going to go to Chemist Warehouse and check this out.
1: Right.
5: No, that'll be the fake one. Go to Ariat's store in Harbour Town or the Stable Door.
2: Okay, all right. Okay, they're all of a sudden going to be very busy today because of this conversation.
1: I know, everyone's going to get their favourite one, but I think Yellowstone's going to sell out. Is that the darker bottle that you said, Tori?
2: He's asking for a friend.
5: Yeah, so on the top of the lid, there's the Yellowstone emblem, which is you know.
1: Yeah.
5: And the yellowy top of the emblem is the better one. But just check the back that it's the Ride, not the Ride Reserve. But see how what floats your boat. They're pretty both amazing, but...
1: Right, well, you know why they call it Ride.
2: Yeah. Say no more. And me and Gailey having a kid together, that'd be so weird.
1: It's oh, so weird. Way weird. Just way weird.
0: Tori, we have to give you a prize or something. I've got into the prize draw here and I've got you a family pass to Event Cinemas so you can save with Event Cinemas. Family saver movie session with the school holiday. 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Well done.
5: Awesome. As my family gets bigger from the cologne.
0: Exactly.
5: Thank you.
2: Don't make it in the cinema.

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5: 1029 Hot Tomato Traffic.
6: The M1 is under speed in the southbound lanes, Coomera through to Narang and a little slow through Carrara as well. Northbound though, that is nice and clear all the way through to Brizzy. Local roads looking a little congested. Brisbane Road both directions through Arundel. But apart from that, no major issues to report on across the coast. We'll check it again in 15 minutes. If you do spot anything, call the traffic hotline 5519 2275.
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6: It's a minute past 8:30. Hi, I'm Lucy Knight. No investigation has been launched this morning following a death-defying high-rise stunt on the Gold Coast. Two people were spotted on the edge of the 55-storey Dorset Hotel in Broadbeach yesterday afternoon. Police are aware of the video but say they haven't received any reports or complaints. Almost 2 years on from the fatal stabbing of a Gold Coast man in Fiji, and his death is now being treated as a murder investigation. 40-year-old Jason Rigby's death in December 2024 was initially deemed a suicide. He was working as a hotel executive in Nandi at the time, with Fijian police naming his girlfriend as their prime suspect. New polling has revealed the majority of Australians no longer trust the Prime Minister. 23% say they've lost Anthony Albanese's trust due to his broken election promises like changes to negative gearing. Senior Minister Tanya Plibersek telling Seven, while it hasn't been well received by the public, it was much needed.
9: We could have done nothing, as the previous government did for years, waiting for housing to become more and more unaffordable, waiting for more young Australians to be locked out of the housing market. We could have just sat on our hands and done nothing, or we could tackle the problem, and that's what we decided to do.
6: And a major search for survivors continues after a ferry capsized in Indonesia. At least six people have died and 107 have been rescued after the passenger ferry was hit by bad weather. Another 129 people are still missing. DFAT is working to investigate if any Australians are involved.
4: The quokkas have arrived at Currumbin Wildlife Sanctuary. Book now and be the first to meet them at currumbinsanctuary.com.au.
6: To sport, Alexander Zverev has claimed his maiden US Open title and his second Grand Slam, the top seed defeating local hope Ben Shelton in four sets at Flushing Meadows, and comes after his win at the French Open earlier this year.
10: God has seen how hard we worked, how much we suffered, how much pain we went through, and I think 2026 is the outcome of all the years that happened before.
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6: To the weather, mostly sunny today, top of 24 degrees, sunny again tomorrow and 26, partly cloudy on Wednesday with a chance of some showers on Thursday. At the Seaway right now, it's 19 degrees. 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

0: 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It is Gailey and Emily Jade. 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Each track is worth $100. If you get all the cash tracks across the day with Moira and Big Trev this afternoon at 5 o'clock, you can name them all, artist and song title. You win $1,000. We gave away $5,000 to Gold Coasters last week. Let's do it again this week.
1: Okay, I want to play another music game, but this isn't a guess whose child singing this or guess who's what actor. This is just a voice contestant. I know you're not really watching it, Gailey, but I love all these music shows.
2: Yeah.
1: This is a guess how old this singer is game.
2: Righto.
1: Okay. Taking the voice by storm, and her name is Layla Sabo. Have a listen to her audition first.

0: Well, okay, so
1: how old?
0: On sound, she sounds old, but because you're asking me that question, mm-hmm. obviously it's a surprise. So I'll say 19.
1: 19. Okay. How old do you think?
2: Yes, yeah, because you're carrying on. It's like 16, maybe?
1: 16?
2: Yeah.
1: Okay. I'll let Mel C, former Spice Girl, tell you how old she is.
3: How old are you?
4: I'm 12 years old.
1: What? 12?
3: You commanded that stage with so much maturity. Mm. That is such a hard song to sing, and you nailed it. You were so grounded.
0: How does someone that old even feel it? Like when you're selling yes. a song like that.
1: Yes. And she's got braces, Gayley, so she's singing like, oh, my heart is broken or whatever.
0: Oh, maybe that's the catch. There's a little cassette machine in the braces. That's not actually her.
1: Oh, anyway, this Layla Saba, I have become a big fan. I've started yes. following her, which is weird. She's managed by her mum, who's a single mum. And so that's why, you know, she's got this social media account, da-da-da-da-da. Anyway, this girl is just extraordinary. Like, honestly, she's blonde. She kind of looks like a young Adele. She's got this huge voice. On The Voice, she's got like pretty dresses on and then sneakers. So they're really playing in with her age.
0: Her being a teen.
1: Yeah, and because they don't do voice kids anymore, what's a girl to do? So she might as well.
0: She doesn't even sound 16.
1: There's been a bit of backlash that she's too young for the show and that they shouldn't have put her in. You know, they should wait for voice kids because it's, you know, she's up against adults and the routine and the schedule and everything. Very demanding for a 12-year-old, but she seems to be rising to the occasion. I'm just laughing because, like, when I was 12 years old, I was worried about the fringe my mum cut me. She's worried about whether or not to pick one of the Spice Girls to be her judge or not, which she didn't. Anyway, this was her performing last night. She keeps getting better and better.

0: Anyway, if you want to follow along, her Instagram is Layla Sabo Music.
1: Right.
0: And she sings on there a lot. And I just wanted to show you her because I think she's going to be the next big Australian star for sure. Win or lose, that
1: girl.
0: Will
1: she be just one name, Layla, or will she be Sabo?
0: Layla Sabo is what she's going at. But yeah. She'll be able to drop the Sabo when she becomes as famous
1: as
0: Kylie.
1: I just
0: want to say, watch this space. She is absolutely phenomenal. I'm a big fan. If she brings out an album, I'll certainly be buying it.
1: Yeah, good work.
2: Good stuff.
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4: We've got delays southbound on the M1, Coomera through to Narang. Northbound is flowing nicely and local roads are also looking good. We'll check it again in about 15 minutes. If you do spot anything, call the traffic hotline 5519 2275. Gold Coast weather today, mostly sunny, top of 24. At the Seaway right now, it's 21.
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0: Gailey and Emily Jade, 102.9 Hot Tomato, coming up after 9 this morning. 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
1: We're excited because an Aussie looks like he may have booked a super fight in the world of boxing. We're talking about cruiserweight Jai Opatiya, Gold Coast-based. We literally run into Jai Opatiya just every now and again in the street. You saw him at the pub, didn't you?
2: Ashmore Tavern, playing Ashmore the pokies. Tavern. Went and had a little chat, asked him to come on the Move Over Mama podcast.
1: Yeah, don't worry about the show where I talk about him all the time.
2: Well, I didn't
1: get your priorities right.
2: I had one of my air fresheners, so I still wonder today if my air freshener is in his car.
1: Oh, I hope he doesn't sniff it. He might get drug tested and fail. Listen, David Benavidez is a world champion and beat Zerto. And these are all names that people have been saying are dodging Jai Opatiya because of his power and everything. So Jai fought Noel Michaelian, a world champion, on the weekend, but it wasn't for a belt because they didn't sanction it. There's a lot of politics going on, right? But he beat him. So he's saying he's the best cruiserweight in the world. And, of course, David is saying he is. They look like they've made a sort of agreement on the spot that they will fight next year in May. It's almost like too much time to wait.
2: Yeah.
1: But you're talking about David's speed versus Jai's power and then their ring know-how. And they're already saying why they would beat each other behind the scenes and that sort of thing. But this is after Jai's win, the call-out. And David jumps in the ring and they have a chat.
3: Like I said, who's next?
4: Well, since you brought it up, there's a Mexican monster in attendance. Jai, as David Benavidez makes his way toward the ring, why are you running to him?
3: Hey, man, because I respect him. You know, he's done a lot for the sport. It's been awesome. What better fight to make? How exciting. You know, respectfully, let's get it on.
5: Next year, let's do it right here, Cinco de Mayo, next year.
3: Hey, done.
4: David, what about it? What does it mean that this guy is running to you?
5: That's why I respect this man so much. You know, he's a boogeyman of the division, but I'm the person they call when it's time to kill the boogeyman.
3: All right, we'll find out on the time, but he said it now. He's not taking it back. Let's go.
1: It's the fight that everyone's going to be talking about now. David's speed, Jai's power. I've got shivers. This is a kid that has a dream.
2: Yeah.
1: And it's not just a world title.
2: Yeah.
1: This is a super fight.
2: It's huge. His gym is in Bundle, same street as Sporty's Warehouse.
1: There you go.
2: Like, you can just go and stand out the front of it. But don't go in there. The boogeyman's in there, apparently.
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1: You just remember what your past is. 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
2: Just quickly, a little bit of entertainment news, which I've missed somehow, but it's in the papers today. Lady Gaga has had a baby with her partner. So there's a baby Gaga out there.
3: You know what's funny? The first words, Gaga.
2: Gaga.
3: Gaga, Gaga, Gaga.
2: Gaga. But a big congratulations.
3: Her name's going to be Goo Goo.
2: Gaga, Goo Goo.
0: Gaga,
3: Goo Goo, Gaga. Gaga.
0: See you tomorrow.
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10: It's a minute past nine. Hi, I'm Lucy Knight. The federal government is reportedly considering another cut to the fuel excise, which could spell good news for cash-strapped motorists at the Bowser. The latest attacks in the Middle East are set to send prices at the Bowser up even further. Here on the Gold Coast, prices have spiked to highs of $2.19 a litre for unleaded and $2.76 for diesel. Police say they haven't received any reports or complaints after thrill seekers were spotted on the edge of a high-rise tower in Broadbeach. Shocked onlookers filmed two people atop the Dorset Hotel in Broadbeach, which stands 55 stories high. It's the latest stunt on the Gold Coast from so-called urban explorers. The National Farmers Association is the latest to hit back at One Nation over the party's latest immigration policy. Pauline Hanson's party wants to cut 750,000 visas over the next 3 years. But the Farmers Association president, Hamish McIntyre, has told Nine that'll have a massive impact on our crops.
11: We desperately need these working holiday makers, on our farms in regional Australia now and in our community.
10: And a service will get underway in Brisbane next hour to honour the life of Queensland's former police commissioner, Steve Golshefsky. The 67-year-old dedicated 46 years to the service before his death earlier this month after an 18-month cancer battle.
9: The original extreme sport. It's still Timber Sports. See it live this Saturday. Queen Elizabeth Park, Coolangatta. Still Timber Sports. Entry is free.
10: To sport, Nathan Cleary admits he stuffed up last night after being sin-binned in the Panthers' 19-12 point win over the Roosters. Penrith is now sweating on the judiciary charge sheet to be released later this morning after he made contact with Hugo Savala during a charge down.
12: I didn't know I was going to get sin-binned, but I knew it wasn't the right player. Thought, there was like 50 seconds to go, could make a play, but the way the rules are at the moment, you just can't put yourself in that position. So, silly by me and let the boys down.
10: That audio on Nine. And Alexander Zverev has won the US Open men's crown this morning after defeating local hope Ben Shelton in four sets. We'll check the latest Gold Coast weather next.
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10: to the weather. Nice and sunny across the coast today, heading for a top of 24 degrees. Sunny tomorrow and 26. Partly cloudy on Wednesday with a couple of showers forecast for Thursday. At the Seaway right now, it's 21 degrees. 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

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Good morning, it's Christo in the chair for Liv. We are doing 20 songs, uninterrupted, commercial-free. We've got some Stars on 45 coming up very soon. Also, some Alex Warren. Right now, a bit of Harry. This is As It Was on the Gold Coast 102.9 Hot Tomato.

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You're listening out for cash tracks. You've got to write them down, title and artist, because this afternoon it could win you $100 for every cash track you know, or $1,000 if you know them all. 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

0: on 1029 Hot Tomato. The sound of a stupidly loud motorbike on Hope Island Road at 3am. Turn that clown down and turn up this new music. 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

0: 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Roadworks, bin chickens, influencers taking selfies with overpriced drinks they didn't pay for. It's a collab.
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0: 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The sound you make after filling up your car at the servo on the M1. Ugh. Let's pump you up with some new music instead. Sunny Federa and Becky Hill. 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

0: 20 Song Music Marathon on the Gold Coast 102.9 Hot Tomato. Good morning, it's Christo. On the way, we're going to check your news headlines in a tick and then we'll get straight back into the music and we'll get into playing some cash tracks too.
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2: It's just gone 10 o'clock. Hi, I'm Lucy Knight. SeaWorld rescue crews have freed a humpback whale off the Gold Coast this morning. Crews got the call around 6:30 a.m. that the animal was entangled in shark nets off Currumbin Beach. It's understood to be the fifth rescue of a humpback off the coast this migration season. Hundreds of people have gathered in Brisbane this morning to farewell Queensland's former police commissioner, Steve Golshevsky, with a funeral service now underway. The 67-year-old died following a cancer battle and was one of the state's longest-serving police officers. Roads in the city have been shut down for a guard of honour after the service. We could be in for some relief at the petrol bowser as prices soar once again, with reports the federal government is considering resuming cuts to the fuel excise. It comes in the wake of the latest attacks in the Middle East, with no end in sight to the conflict. Here on the Gold Coast, prices have spiked to highs of $2.19 a litre for unleaded and $2.76 for diesel. And a death-defying stunt on a 55-level Gold Coast high-rise has been captured on camera. Two thrill-seekers were spotted on the edge of the Dorset Hotel in Broadbeach yesterday afternoon in what's the latest stunt of its kind from so-called urban explorers. Police say there's no investigation underway because they haven't received any reports or complaints. To sport, Alexander Zverev has won his second Grand Slam title of the year after claiming the US Open men's crown this morning. The German